0: Kane Brown is on the show, and you already know this is going to be good.
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0: Woman, the music video is a little different from what I'm used to seeing from you, but you've done so many different things. You blend genres and stuff like that. Is there any other genre that you haven't mixed into your music yet that you're kind of wanting to do?
2: Not really. I feel like there's another sound. I have this song called Something I Don't Know that I've teased a little bit just recently, that a lot of people's like, yo, this is what we need from you. That it's a completely different sound. I haven't released anything like that.
0: What kind of vibe is it?
2: Kind of more just like a little bit more hip-hoppy, but not hip-hop, yeah. If that makes any sense.
0: Yeah.
2: I don't really know how to explain. I would just say a different version of Kane Brown.
0: You know what we're going to do? We're going to wait and find out, because I hope you put it out there to all of us.
2: Yeah, I have a plan to write try and do like a little EP of that type of sound, just see what it does.
0: Oh, that'd be cool.
2: Yeah, just to have fun.
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0: So what's something that people would be surprised that you're just an absolute nerd about?
2: It wouldn't be a surprise. I talk about a lot. Probably video games.
0: Yeah, we've talked about video games a lot.
2: I've gotten a Pokemon recently, which I was in it back in the day, but I've been pulling a lot of cards recently. And then cars. I don't feel like a lot of people know that I'm into cars.
0: What kind of cars?
2: I just love cars in general. Cars, trucks. I'm building a Mazda RX-7 right now.
0: You're building it?
2: Mm-hmm. I mean, I'm not personally building it. Okay. I'm having a shop build it. Okay. And I'm telling them what I want them to do to it.
0: How are you tricking it out?
2: Well, there was an LS motor in it
0: when
2: I bought it. But I'm going back to a four-rotor, which is unheard of these days. You know what a four-rotor is?
0: Yep, I do. It's going to be interesting.
2: Yeah, so it'll be fun. Going back to the full Japan-style car.
0: All right. I can't wait to see how that comes out.
2: Yeah, it's going
0: to
2: be sick.
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0: Just and I lose it.
1: What was the feeling like? Did you like panic in your chest a little bit as it all went
0: black?
1: I
0: thought
1: you're like, oh, here we go.
0: I was ready to break a leg or something.
1: But I
0: was good. The adrenaline was fine. And then like 3 days later, I couldn't. It was like my lat was bruised. I couldn't lift my lift my arm. But that video actually didn't go. It didn't really do much. So.
1: Didn't go viral?
0: Yeah, I was waiting on it.
1: You got lucky. Yeah, exactly. You know, when you do something like that, you're just counting down the moments until it's all over TikTok or something, right?
0: Refresh.
1: Yeah.
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0: He's a storyteller, a risk taker, and a fan favorite. 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
0: Okay, so if you could go back and relive like one big moment like in your whole career so far, whether it's on stage or when you nailed a song in the studio or just talking to a fan, if there's one moment that you just would really like want to go back and relive and just absorb the moment, what would it be?
2: I'd say my whole career.
0: Yeah?
2: Yeah.
0: You'd just start over and live it all again?
2: Yeah, I'd just redo it again and actually just live and love in the moment.
0: What's the next thing you're doing that genuinely excites you that's coming up, whether it's music or not? What are you looking forward to?
2: Probably just put my album out and actually touring and playing the songs off the album and enjoying that. I feel like a lot of times before I would play some of the songs off the album, but I would look out there and, you know, the fans don't know the music necessarily, so you can tell some of the energy's died other than playing a number one song.
0: Mm-hmm.
2: So instead of doing that, just actually enjoying playing it and just living in the moment.
0: That's when you know an artist has come into their own, when they get on stage and they're being an artist instead of just trying to put the number ones out there.
2: Yeah.
0: So that, yeah, I love it. And you find out what the audience likes.
2: Yeah.
0: So it's a good way to read the room, right?
2: Mm-hmm.
0: Kane Brown, I always love having you on the show. Come anytime. Thank you so much.
2: Thank you.
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1: All right, this is going to sound super weird. 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

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A big thank you for hanging with us tonight. A big thanks to Kane Brown for being on the show. Our producer, Justin Reimer. Our boss, Susan Stevens. Love to each and every single one of you. Here's Riley Green and Think As You Drunk.

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texts have been rolling out from the Florida Georgia Line fan club. I received one basically saying, we are touring in 2027. Hope you don't have plans. Here's Tyler Hubbard in 5'9". Jag.

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0: I'm Justin. 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Justin Off Air on Instagram, 615-737-1033. It's Morgan Wallen, and I got better.
1: Everything's still pretty much the same around here.

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1: 57% of Americans have lied to their dentist about their dental hygiene.
2: Of course you do.
1: 60% confess they simply wanted to impress their dentist. Two-thirds reported feeling guilty about their dishonesty.
2: You don't want to get yelled at. Of course you don't floss every day.
1: Survey found generational differences in guilt, with millennials and Gen X feeling the least remorse. You could comfortably put both of us in that. Is it okay for me to say millennials and Gen X?
2: Sure.
1: That we don't feel bad about it. We're sociopaths when it comes to lying to the dentist.
2: Oh, I do it. But both
1: sure,
2: face.
1: I floss
2: every day. Look them straight in the eye and tell them absolutely I do.
1: I absolutely do. I don't know why my gums are bleeding. It's a great question. I'm as stumped as you are.
2: You must have done something wrong.
1: Yeah, I don't know what your process is, pal, but I do this every single day.
2: I will tell you, though, this happened literally the last time I was there a couple of months ago at Nurtured Family Dental. And I was just like, I'm sorry, I don't floss every day. And I finally, like, admitted it out loud. And they were so cool about it. They're like, nobody does. Don't worry.
1: Well, that's nice.
2: Yeah. Like, we don't even floss every day.
1: But don't they also say, but you should do it more than you are?
2: Yeah, but here's a water pick.
1: Right. Yeah. Every day, that's fine.
2: But you should definitely make this purchase.
1: But, like, try this a few times a week.
2: And use this as much as possible and get some flossing in there.
1: Uh-huh. Nearly 70% brush their teeth for less than the dentist recommended 2 minutes.
2: Probably a good minute and a half.
1: This is like, there we are, like, well, but you also brush your teeth 4 times a day.
2: Yeah, no, that's true. I don't worry about it too much because I do. I brush my teeth minimum 3 times a day, probably 4.
1: Yeah, so you know, like, you're supposed to wash your hands for 20 seconds, you sing happy birthday.
2: Uh-huh.
1: So I sing happy birthday 6 times while I'm brushing my teeth.
2: Can you even keep track of that? That's not true. How do you know if you've done it 4 times or 5 times?
1: Well, because I'm wishing a happy first birthday to you.
2: Stop it.
1: Happy second birthday to you.
2: I would get lost.
1: Well, it takes practice. If you are serious about your teeth, Madison.
2: I am. I brush my teeth 4 times a day. And sometimes use my water pick.
1: Will you admit to lying to your dentist?
2: Like you lie to your doctor about, yeah, sure, I exercise for 20 minutes every
1: day.
2: Oh,
1: yeah, I exercise. And why is my cholesterol that high? Your guess is as good as mine, Doc.
2: I eat super healthy.
1: Yeah, I had a carrot on the way in.
2: What is it about us? Why do we lie to our doctors and our dentists?
1: Because we want them to like us. Because we don't want to get a lecture. Because it feels dumb when you're sitting up on that bed at the doctor's office.
2: Grown-ass adult.
1: And your feet don't touch the ground. And the doctor's telling you have to eat more vegetables.
2: Mm-hmm.
1: It's infantilizing. So yes, I'm going to lie to my doctor and say that I'm going to count all the French fries I ate as vegetables because they're potatoes.
2: Yeah, it's potato. Potato's a wonderful thing.
1: Yeah. The majority of Americans, 57%, admitting they lie to their dentist.
2: All right. Maybe you lie to your kid's teacher about something.
1: Oh, I'm helping him with his math every day.
2: Yeah, every day.
1: I can't
2: just
1: do multiplication
2: not
1: anymore. That speed times tables, that fretted me out as a kid.
2: Uh-huh.
1: I can do math, but I cannot do math under time pressure.
2: Did you ever have to do those? It was like the times tables, and it was like the whole sheet, and you had to fill it out,
1: yes.
2: And you had to do it in like less than a minute or whatever.
1: Yes.
2: I don't know how long it was.
1: Horrific anxiety.
2: I think the only ones I made it like through the whole thing in the amount of time were like the fives. Anything, any multiples
1: the
2: of fives.
1: Yeah. Five, 10,
2: twos,
1: 15,
2: maybe,
1: 20.
2: I think
1: boom,
2: I could
1: boom,
2: do as
1: boom.
2: Well.
1: Yeah. Right. If you get an odd number when you're multiplying twos, you've done
2: screwed.
1: Something wrong.
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1: I don't know. 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
1: Apollo Rosdale's birthday is February 28th, and Gwen Stefani picked him and the other son up from school early.
2: Okay.
1: She said, you guys got to go to the dentist.
2: Oh, no.
1: But when she picked them up, took them out of school, she said, actually, I lied. You're not going to the dentist. We're going to Disneyland.
2: Okay, so is that a good lie?
1: That she wanted to keep that a secret. She had to tell them that she was picking them up early from school, taking them out of school for the day. But she didn't want to tell them the real reason because she wanted it to be a surprise.
2: I see.
1: So my question is there a good lie? Is it okay? Lie is not the word, maybe.
2: I mean,
1: maybe
2: it is
1: you have
2: a
1: to
2: lie.
1: Call it. It is a lie, but maybe you have to call it something else. You're just right. Having a, it's a little trick.
2: But yeah, but if you're saying one thing and it's not true,
1: yeah.
2: It's a lie.
1: We're going to have all kinds of parents texting us, telling us, don't you lie to my kids.
2: Can't lie to your kids. Don't tell kids it's okay to lie.
1: When did you maybe have to lie to your kids or to somebody else, but it was for good reason? And not to spare someone's feelings or anything like that, because we can debate on if that's actually how that works or not.
2: Sparing feelings.
1: All day.
2: Yeah.
1: Like, yeah, you look good in that dress or whatever.
2: I thought the performance was great.
1: Yeah.
2: You deserve to
1: No,
2: win.
1: That's not what I'm talking about.
2: Is there a point with a lie where, I hate to be Machiavellian here, but the ends justify the means?
1: Right.
2: Now, I also don't want to make anybody listening right now think, oh, I
1: have a dentist appointment tomorrow.
2: Yeah. Do you think that we're going to?
1: Are we going to Disneyland?
2: Probably not.
1: No, I mean, maybe. I had another, like one of my girlfriends, it might have been like early December.
2: Okay.
1: She took her kids out of school and they didn't know why. Mm-hmm. And they drove straight down to Florida.
2: Okay.
1: Took her to Disney.
2: Good. Can you just be more vague about it and say we have a special appointment?
1: And I, maybe, sure, a special appointment at Disney or whatever the fun thing is.
2: Mm-hmm.
1: I mean, that's kind of like every kid's dream, though, right? Getting pulled out of school to do something fun. To get, like, especially the Disneyland experience, but to do something fun rather than, like, actually going to the dentist or actually having to go do something that, you know, you probably didn't want to do.
2: When we went to Hawaii, my parents, they booked a helicopter tour. So, but they didn't want to tell us it was a helicopter. And they're like, oh, we're going on a scenic tour and it's a special van. And they tell you, they recommend you wear dark clothes so that your clothes don't reflect in the windows.
1: What?
2: And it's like, and we're looking
1: this
2: at, we're like,
1: so elaborate.
2: What kind of special van are you talking about? I'm going to wear clothes that I packed. And then we get there and it's a helipad and we're like, why didn't you say, when did you just say it was a helicopter?
1: That.
2: Why did you get so weird about, oh, it's a special van that we're going on a scenic tour?
1: I think I've told this story before, but I remember doing, I was traveling, I don't, maybe I was 7 or 8 years old.
2: Mm-hmm.
1: We were traveling from somewhere. I don't even remember where we were coming from. But we'd been away for a couple of days and I decided that I really liked staying in a hotel. And I thought that that was a super fun experience.
2: Great.
1: And so it was getting late into the evening and I said, well, you know, I was trying to convince my parents, we're not going to make it home in time. Like, it's too late. We need to stop at another hotel. I was like really, really lobbying for another hotel stay.
2: Yeah.
1: And I probably said it, you know, 100 too many times. And my parents probably got super annoyed with me. But my mom tells me about this little hotel, or it's a bed and breakfast, and it's got, you know, ivy growing up the side of it. And I'm really going to love it. And there's going to be breakfast in the morning. And I'm like, oh, that sounds really cool.
2: Wow.
1: And she's describing like the ivy growing up the side and the little flowers in the, and I'm like, oh, this is, we had ivy growing up the side of our chimney in the house that I grew up in.
2: It was your house.
1: I was so mad.
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1: Is there a time for a good lie? Or tell us about the time that you did have to lie to your kids.
2: Do we need to spare names here just in case?
1: We might need to.
2: It's parents and kids
1: in
2: the car.
1: Yeah, sure. We have one text here. Took the kids to the zoo. The lions decided to... and I had to explain to the kids that they were play fighting. Yeah.
2: Oh, had to lie to my kid that his football team was good so he'd finish and play the rest of the year.
1: Okay, but is that
2: I don't know that that's
1: you need to like be honest, I think, with those things so that you can use those as learning experiences and they can get better?
2: Right.
1: I don't know. I'm not a parent, so I guess I have no...
2: That's true. Yeah, we don't have like a moral high ground to sit up here and go, you shouldn't ever lie to your kids.
1: Mm-hmm.
2: Maybe you need to sometimes, but we're trying to figure out what actually constitutes a good lie. See, I don't want to give away any lies here, if there are surprises.
1: Oh, I like this. If they're texting us, then I think it's okay.
2: What if they're texting us in confidence?
1: Well, we're not going to say their name.
2: What if we can be cool?
1: All right, listen, I'm reading this one. I'm surprise lying to my son now. We're going to the Smoky Mountains for spring break. See, that's cool.
2: That's neat.
1: Especially if he thinks, you know, if your kid just thinks that they're going to be hanging around.
2: Yeah.
1: And you know, like they've got nothing to do and they're just going to have to like stay home and, you know, read books or something for
2: right.
1: the week.
2: Yeah. Well, we're not going to do much. We're just going to be sitting at home and then surprise.
1: Right.
2: But did you see our football dad texted us back and said I was the coach?
1: Oh, my gosh. Oh, my God. That is not okay.
2: That's you got to do something like in Space Jam where you bring in the special juice that's going to make everybody better players.
1: Mm-hmm.
2: But it's just water. But the magic was in you all along.
1: Okay,
2: you had to believe in yourself.
1: I can understand this one. I don't like it, but I do understand it. Sunday morning, my son and I were running to Lowe's. He saw a dead cat in the road. He's got such a tender heart. He was brokenhearted because he thought it was his cat. I lied. I told him it was a skunk so he would quit crying and we would have a good day.
2: Like, oh, it's just a skunk. Oh, name something that's not a character in Bambi.
1: All flower.
2: Right.
1: Aww. It's like, those are not usually harmful.
2: Yeah.
1: Except when my parents lied to me. I'm harmed. That's a core memory for me now. I like this one, too. I told my kids the red potatoes were Christmas and Valentine's Day potatoes so that they would eat them.
2: Oh.
1: Now, that one I get. Like, if you got to lie to your kids to get them to eat something,
2: sure.
1: I totally understand that. And that doesn't really hurt them, right? I hope not.
2: Or does it give them trust issues like you have now?
1: But that was a different kind of lie.
2: Yeah, but if you were to serve up
1: flat out
2: Christmas potatoes to your friends.
1: They may never know that that was like just someday when they get older. Like my friends who serve their

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1: At one point or another, I'm willing to bet you've turned to an AI chatbot to ask about something that ails you. But here's something that might surprise you. Your doctor is probably using AI too. In fact, one company, Open Evidence, claims more than 100 million Americans were treated last year by a doctor using its platform. Sure enough, I've been using these tools myself at the hospital, along with many of my peers. We lean on them to keep up with the fire hose of new research, to draft notes, even to write arduous letters to insurance companies. Mostly it's a good thing, frees us up to focus on you. But there are real concerns, especially with regards to your private health information. So I think the question is fair to ask. Are you using AI in my care? Has it been approved? And how do you make sure it's accurate? These are questions you can ask your doctor. I'm Dr. Sanjay Gupta, helping you live a better life.
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0: 102.9 W4 Country. Good morning. Happy Thursday. It's Friday.
1: Hey, feels good, man.
0: Madison Riley, Brian Welch.
1: Good morning. We are looking pretty sunny today with highs around 80.
0: Hey, what are we looking at for the weekend?
1: More of the same tomorrow and Saturday. A few more clouds on Sunday. We'll see a little bit warmer, highs in the mid to maybe upper 80s.
0: Okay.
1: I know. We're not quite headed for fall yet. We're still going to see 90 next week, Madison. I'm sorry.
0: I found new ghosties, and I'm so excited.
1: New cat ghosties.
0: They went out. Yeah, they're cat ghosties.
1: Each of our ghosties now has a ghost cat companion.
0: Mm-hmm. Very excited about it. I keep trickling it out here and there. I'm not going full on fall yet.
1: I hear ya.
0: But the ghosties are growing, and that I like.
1: Yeah, our collection of ghosts is growing in our house.
0: I don't have the ghost towels out yet, don't worry.
1: That's true, yeah, there's still room for us to develop. It's 102.9 W4 Country. Here is Lisa Manning with your country news now.
2: I'm Lisa Manning on 102.9 W4 Country. When it comes to news, we're first in country. Country news now. Hudson Westbrook announced his new album, Made You Look, will be out November 6th, and he can't believe he waited this long.
3: It's been really cool. 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Like, I would have started music a lot sooner if I would have known my voice was desirable to people, you know what I mean?
2: I'm Lisa Manning for Country News Now.
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0: 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Good morning. It's Madison Riley and Brian Welch. It's 6:22 on Thursday, August 27.
1: Good morning. We're about to go through birthdays, who you share it with, what else there is to celebrate today, and what happened on this day in history, including the origin story of the Green Bay Packers.
0: Boo.
1: What? Well, how they got their name.
0: Oh.
1: Do you know why they're called the Packers?
0: Is it some packaging?
1: That's exactly what it is, Madison. Yeah. Good job. Okay. Well, I'll give you the specifics coming up after Megan Maroney at 102.9.

0: 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Good morning. It's Madison Riley and Brian Welch. It is 6:26 on Thursday, August 27th.
1: Good morning. If it's your birthday today, thanks for waking up early with us. You share it with Alexa Penavega. If you know that name, you're a Hallmark fan. She's 38 today. Aaron Paul of Breaking Bad is 47. Actress Sarah Chalk is 48. Colt Ford is 57 today. Cesar Millan, the dog trainer, is 57. Tom Ford is 65, and Alex Lifeson of the band Rush is 73 today. A couple of guys from the sports station, we're talking about Michigan's new coach, Kyle Whittingham. Mm-hmm. He said he likes rock and roll, but he's not a partier. And I said, you know what you call people who like rock and roll but don't like partying? You call them Rush fans.
0: Okie dokie. Well, happy birthday to all of them, and happy birthday. Looking at the True Community Credit Union birthday list from W4Country.com, we say happy birthday to Bridget Trinkle of Milan and Selena Brummett of Manchester. If you're looking for any old day to celebrate today, celebrate with a burger. It is National Burger Day. That does not sound bad for a Thursday.
1: Book it.
0: It is also National Tug of War Day. I feel like I've been playing a giant game of that for the last couple of weeks. It is International Lottery Day. Is there an international lottery? No, it's just lottery everywhere.
1: Yeah. Yeah. There's no international lottery to play.
0: Wouldn't that be something?
1: That would be. Think of how many billions it would be.
0: It'd be nuts. It is also National Just Because Day.
1: Why not?
0: So that's just like all of these holidays. Celebrate just because. Crab Soup Day. How about that? Crab soup.
1: Crab soup. Okay.
0: That's all.
1: All right. This day in the year 1921, the owner of the Acme Packing Company bought a pro football franchise for Green Bay. To tribute to his workers, he called them the Green Bay Packers.
0: Well, all right.
1: This day in 1938, Robert Frost, in a fit of jealousy, set fire to some papers to disrupt a poetry recital by another poet, Archibald MacLeish.
0: Wow.
1: That is the road less traveled. This day in 1999, the final crew of the Russian space station Mir departed the station to return to Earth. Russia was forced to abandon Mir for financial reasons. They got priced out of the neighborhood of space stations. Just had to leave it.
0: All right.
1: Well, make sure you turn the lights
0: off.
1: What
0: you
1: going to
0: do? Yeah.
1: That's what happened on this day in history.
0: Hey, head to W4Country.com. Click on that True Community Credit Union birthday list. Get your name on there or someone you know, and we will wish them happy birthday right here.
1: Let's get a first look at the roads.
0: And I am happy to report that things appear to be moving along pretty smoothly so far. It looks like 94 at posted speeds, and so is 23, M52, US 12, and 14. All seem to be looking pretty good. If you have a tip for us, 734-623-1029. That's the latest from the only station specializing in your local traffic, 102.9 W4 Country.
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2: From the Cook & White Heating and Cooling Newsroom, I'm Renee Vitale. Meta has agreed to a record-setting $16.68 billion settlement after dozens of states accused the company of designing Facebook and Instagram features that knowingly harm children. The multi-billion dollar deal would require sweeping changes to how Meta handles youth safety, including limits on addictive design, stronger parental controls, and new data handling rules. The settlement comes as states, including Michigan, argue that social media platforms have fueled rising mental health concerns among kids and teens. The city of Dexter has been getting a lot of false fire alarms recently and is moving to add punitive fines to repeat offenders. The city has an ordinance that allows charging a fine for repeated false police alarms, but not fire. Responses from the Dexter Area Fire Department do have a direct financial impact on the city. Originally, the recommendation was a $3,000 fine for each offense, but council members thought that that was too high. Instead, the council postponed a vote on the new ordinance and asked the administration to set a fee schedule that increases for repeat offenses. There were 20 reported false fire alarms over a one-year period in Dexter. And MDOT has unveiled its plans to add flex lanes to 94 around the Ann Arbor area in its 27 to 31 five-year transportation program. MDOT conducted a study finding that flex lanes could reduce traffic crashes on the 94 corridor from Ann Arbor Saline Road to the US 23 intersection during morning and evening commutes. Proposed lanes won't expand the highway and will work within 94's current footprint. That's the latest from the Cook & White newsroom. 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

0: 102.9 W4 Country. Good morning. It's Madison Riley and Brian Welch at 637.
1: Good morning. We're expecting mostly sunny skies today and highs around 80.
0: What is it too soon to look towards the weekend?
1: It's too soon to look effectively to the weekend.
0: Well, it's Friday Eve. I'd be happy to tell you
1: That we do have some more clouds rolling in tomorrow and into the weekend. That is looking like highs in the low 80s to Saturday and mid 80s on Sunday. But it looks like for the most part, we'll avoid any rain.
0: Okay. Well, that's not so bad. By the way, tomorrow.
1: Yeah.
0: I hope the weather's good tomorrow evening around the Pine Knob area.
1: Why's that?
0: Because that's Tim McGraw.
1: That's Tim McGraw.
0: Tim McGraw. I can't remember the last time he's been in the area.
1: Yeah, it's been a while, hasn't it?
0: It's been a minute, and we still have a few last chance tickets for you, and we're actually going to be doing a little ticket window Thursday.
1: I see.
0: And we're going to make it real easy. We're going to give you some keywords.
1: Okay, so we're not actually opening the ticket window.
0: Not at the moment.
1: It's a digital ticket window.
0: Not at the moment. That's correct. We'll probably do a little bit of both this morning, let's be real.
1: Oh, okay.
0: But yes, if you'd like to go, make sure you're listening for that keyword. We'll have the first one coming up in a few minutes here.
1: All right. I have a choice of fun facts for you, Madison. Okay. Would you like to talk about when we hit the energy wall, our declining use of paper money, cash, or the rise of LinkedIn as a dating platform?
0: No, it's not. No, it's not.
1: Well,
0: I forgot what the first two were because I'm just so shocked about that one.
1: When we hit the wall, when we run out of energy. Oh, yeah.
0: Well, that's, what do we have? Is there the other side of the wall? Does that ever, where's the energy?
1: There,
0: that's what I'm asking.
1: Oh, I see.
0: I don't have the energy to ask where the energy is.
1: I'm perpetually hitting the wall.
0: That's it.
1: It's all walls.
0: I live on the wall.
1: I feel like I'm in a labyrinth. It's all walls. I'm
0: in the wall.
1: Do you want to talk about that
0: no,
1: one?
0: No, I want to talk about LinkedIn.
1: Okay. So despite the platform's rules against it, some professionals are turning to LinkedIn for romance.
0: Stop it.
1: A survey.
0: How?
1: Found that roughly one in four workers consider using LinkedIn for dating acceptable, with roughly one in five admitting they've sent or received a romantic message.
0: So people are slipping into each other's DMs mm-hmm. on LinkedIn.
1: Now, generational divides.
0: That's weird, isn't it?
1: Yeah, are there. 30% of millennials and Gen Z are open to vetting potential partners on LinkedIn compared to only 6% of baby boomers. So boomers actually using it the way it's supposed to be.
0: Yeah.
1: Unlike how they've destroyed Facebook.
0: Well, I must be a boomer then. Because what? Like, that does not make sense to me at all. I have my work history on LinkedIn.
1: Uh-huh.
0: I couldn't tell you if it's even accurate because I don't think I've logged in since I've been here.
1: Oh, yeah. So probably need some updating.
0: I'm sure I have. But like it's been a long time.
1: Sure.
0: And I just don't pay attention to everyone. Like, so you look at your feed. I don't understand LinkedIn. Maybe that's it. Because you look at your feed and it gives you like someone's posted an article about something that's going on in their industry or whatever. And I'm like, That's great. If I was in that industry,
1: I would care.
0: I don't.
1: I currently don't care.
0: Yeah. And I'm connected to some radio people, but we all get the same emails.
1: Right.
0: So like what? it doesn't suit me.
1: Oh, that's bland. I open up mine every time and it's like people pontificating about stuff.
0: Oh, complain about a lot.
1: Here's what we can learn from if Dolly Parton's tragic passing in growing your small business. Yeah. Like, no, I'm not trying to learn anything.
0: And it's somewhere in there. It's you have it almost right because it's like what we can learn, but like why society has gone wrong or something like that. Like it's always a complaint disguised as something informational.
1: Right. Or the famous one that it was like, you know, would you rather have $10,000 a week or $1 million up front? And he's like, I'd rather pay you $10,000 a week to work. So I feel the drive that I need to you know, entrepreneurialize.
0: Who talks like that?
1: People on LinkedIn, which is why the real reason I can't imagine trying to find a romantic partner on LinkedIn, because they're all exhausting.
0: No, and I feel like that's not even real. I feel like most of that's like, you know, AI-generated articles or something.
1: It sort of feels like it is. Oh, wow. So where did you and your partner meet? How did you meet? Did you use a dating app? Is anybody out there, did you meet on LinkedIn?
0: 734-623-1029. Okay, hang on. Chrissy brings up a good point. Chrissy's already texted us. She says, think about it. You can see their job history. See how accomplished they are.
1: If that's the most important thing to you.
0: See, but you can see if... You can gather some information from looking at someone's resume.
1: Sure, like if they job hop a lot.
0: Yeah. I always look at that.
1: Well, you're talking about when you're hiring.
0: When I'm hiring someone. Yeah.
1: Say, when you're looking for partners on LinkedIn.
0: I think we should give each other resumes. If you're getting into a new relationship, especially if you're, let's say 30 or over.
1: And you're getting up there a little bit. You're thinking like, I don't have time to mess around.
0: Absolutely. You should even write a cover letter.
1: I'm 30. I should be established.
0: Forget the bio. Write a cover letter. Yeah.
1: To whom it may concern.
0: Well, let's make our own dating app. I like this.
1: It's going to be a blurred lines between Bumble and LinkedIn.
0: Yeah. Okay. We'll just merge them together. 734-623-1029. Where'd you meet your spouse? Was it on LinkedIn?
1: I'm assuming not.
0: I don't know. But where was it? Anything in this world anymore.
1: It's Rodney Atkins, Old 2.9 W4 Country.

0: 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Good morning. It's Madison Riley and Brian Welch. It is 6:46.
1: We're asking where you and your partner met, because apparently LinkedIn is gaining popularity as a dating site.
0: 734-623-1029. We are getting some texts here. Kai says, my fiance and I knew each other for years, but eventually she shot her shot on Facebook. Slipped into the DMs. All right. Jackie said, met my significant other in high school. Known each other for 25 years, but been together for almost six.
1: Oh, wow.
0: Wow. So that's like friendship first. For a long time. You probably really knew each other by that point. So you're like, hey, why not?
1: You would think there'd no surprises.
0: Right.
1: But you never know.
0: Yeah.
1: We do have Catherine on the line. What's going on?
2: So I haven't met anyone on there, but I actually discontinued using my LinkedIn because I was getting messages from guys.
0: Oh, my gosh.
1: Oh, so there were guys who were trying, but you weren't into it.
2: Exactly, yeah.
0: Hang on a second. If you don't mind, I have questions. How would they open that conversation?
2: Well, it would be just general at first, but then asking like if I wanted to meet up for a drink or, you know, whatever.
0: And that could be really sketchy because you're like, okay, is this person interested in me because they think I would be a good fit for a position and they would like to further discuss that? Or are they interested in me for other reasons?
2: Yeah, it was pretty clear it was for other reasons.
1: No.
0: 734-623-1029. Jenny says they met working at McDonald's as teenagers.
1: Oh.
0: And they've been married for 37 years.
1: Well, there's your McDonald's hiring commercial.
0: Right? Aw. we met before we met here.
1: We had our paths crossed twice. We found out before we met.
0: Which
1: here.
0: We didn't realize when we met here.
1: No, each of those times we realized that I was diffident and standoffish and did not remember that it was you at all.
0: You're not a nice guy.
1: No, not at all.
0: I mean, you were fine. You were going through some things.
1: The first time was a really bad time. I was having a real bad morning.
0: Yeah.
1: The second time I was like, I don't know what I'm doing here. I'm not sure I belong here.
0: I didn't know what you were doing there either. I was like, what's this guy here for?
1: I was kind of trying to take a job over there, wasn't I?
0: This feels rude. Yeah. That I was trying to have.
1: We brought in this guy. You're like, who is this guy?
0: Yeah. But then we were friends here.
1: Yeah.
0: And it was like, hey, why not?
1: Hey, why not?
0: And you know, COVID happened.
1: COVID rolled around and here we are.
0: Desperate times.
1: What's happening on the roads?
0: 94 is running around posted speeds right now, and so is 23. M52, US 12, and M14 are all looking pretty good. 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

0: 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I like that one a lot.
1: It's a good one.
0: It's a vibe. I like it. It's very relaxing to me.
1: The more Ella Langley does, the more I like her.
0: I'll tell you what. Let's get a look at the roads.
1: Things appear to be moving along. 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
4: Well, hello there. Looking pretty sunny today with highs around 80.
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0: 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Good morning. It's Madison Riley and Brian Welch. It is 7:09.
1: Good morning. We're looking sunny today with highs around 80. Going back to my fun fact, Madison,
0: yeah.
1: a growing number of people are meeting romantic interests through LinkedIn.
0: Which is crazy to me.
1: Which, like, is against the platform's policies because you're not supposed to send, you know, personal messages.
0: Oh, but people do that all the time.
1: Oh, I'm sure they do. We talk to people who did.
0: Okay, this is going to be a little bit off topic, but, like, if you see somebody that works at a job that you are trying to, like, apply to,
1: uh-huh.
0: do you message them and ask them, like, well, you know, what's it like there? How's the culture? What's the... Do you enjoy working there?
1: I don't know.
0: That's probably not a good thing to do either, but
1: that,
0: like,
1: would be a weird, like, if you got that message,
0: mm-hmm.
1: how would you respond?
0: I probably wouldn't.
1: Yeah, right? I would ignore it.
0: Yeah.
1: Be like, no, this is a test.
0: Yeah.
1: Right? This is somebody's going to report this back to our boss.
0: Right. Yeah, something's fishy here. Yeah. But I'm just wondering, like, you know, I know, like, LinkedIn is, I mean, is it still for networking? I mean, that's the sort of original goal.
1: Yeah.
0: Right?
1: It's the idea.
0: But it has a lot. It's evolved into so much more than that now. And now a dating site. So what kinds of weird things have you come across on LinkedIn? No, what has that ever happened to you? We talked to someone earlier who said that she actually deactivated her LinkedIn because
1: several unsolicited messages.
0: They were the only messages she was getting. Yeah. I always get messages that are like, hey, we think you'd be a great fit for this job. And it's like a recruiter.
1: Right.
0: But I'm like, based on what qualifications on my resume have you seen that I would be good for whatever job that is completely opposite of
1: right.
0: working in radio
1: yeah.
0: or promotions or marketing,
1: unless I completely misunderstood
0: anything like that. Yeah.
1: What that job is. I think you're mistaken. So should we go through how some people have met? Jackie said, I met my significant other in high school, known each other 25. Oh, we read that already. Been together for 6, which
0: That's
1: is
0: great.
1: Yeah, friends for a long time.
0: Yeah. I love that. We're getting a lot of messages here, so sorry, hang on one second.
1: Okay, yeah, we're sorting through these.
0: Chad says 8th grade, she moved over Christmas break, and we lost contact for 26 years. And I found her on Facebook in 2015,
1: we've
0: been married
1: wow.
0: for 11 years. That's great.
1: That's really cool. All right, what did Liz say? I met my husband at church when I was 15. His mom sent him to church because he was being a bad kid. We're still together. Been together for 21 years, married for 8.
0: Is he still a bad boy?
1: Please.
0: Okay.
1: Please don't answer that, Liz.
0: So have you met someone on LinkedIn? Or, like, I've met, my friend has met significant others on Snapchat.
1: Oh, yeah.
0: Which I thought was kind of strange.
1: Because I thought you've only snapping people that you're already friends with. Like, how do you even meet people you don't know on Snapchat?
0: Just slip into DMs, I guess. I don't know. I don't understand how that would work either. So other than a dating site, where else, you know, would you find people?
1: Mm-hmm.
0: And I feel like, especially Snapchat, it's like you have no idea if this person is even interested in this. Like, you don't know if they live near you. You
1: right.
0: don't know if they're interested in the same things.
1: How little information about you do they have if they're reaching out on Snapchat?
0: Yeah.
1: Basically what you look like.
0: Right.
1: That's it.
0: Okay, 734-623-1029. I want to know, especially some of the unique stories, the more interesting or just sort of out there stories.
1: Do you see 1601 said, I'm an HR, interviewed a few candidates that interviews failed, and they reached out to me on LinkedIn asking to meet for a drink.
0: Not to discuss the interview.
1: I don't think
0: so.
1: So listen, I understand you're not going to hire me, but what do you say maybe you and I could get together? I was really feeling some chemistry during the interview,
0: yeah.
1: is what I'm saying. Try to salvage the time spent,
0: uh-huh.
1: right? Yeah, just to, like, get something out of it, maybe.
0: Yeah. You remember, like, AOL chat rooms?
1: Yeah.
0: Yeah. I did meet a guy who we talked for a little while, but then I just felt like it was too creepy to meet him in person.
1: Yeah.
0: It was just, it was too much.
1: I don't think I would have pulled the trigger on
0: nope.
1: a chat room
0: nope.
1: either.
0: No.
1: Nope. Met a couple of girls that I dated through my church. Met a couple through dating apps.
0: Mm-hmm.
1: I nothing remarkable, really. Nothing that's a great story. It's like ours is the best story where we actually ran into each other twice before.
0: Yeah.
1: And I did not deserve a third opportunity.
0: Well, the thing is, I didn't know it was you.
1: Thank goodness.
0: Until way, way later.
1: Because afterwards, you were like, oh, man.
0: No, all right. Real quick, sum this up.
1: Sure.
0: Because it's a longer story. But we met first when, was this the first time or the second time?
1: Faster Horses was the first time.
0: Okay, so I was working for a radio station in Detroit, and you were working here.
1: Yep.
0: And you have to give the rundown of what was going on.
1: Sure. So it was Saturday morning, so it was before anything was going to be taking place, and they had us back in the media tent. Mm-hmm. So it was like, I'm not out there with the people. There's no music happening. We're just doing a live broadcast to tell people to come to a festival that's already happening.
0: Which
1: they sold day passes, so it wasn't, sort of made sense.
0: Yeah.
1: But none of our equipment was working. I couldn't hear anything from the station.
0: And you weren't out in the open, so people couldn't even come find you.
1: Right. We were sequestered in the media tent.
0: Yeah.
1: Because that was like the only place we had signal to broadcast.
0: And so like, everything was going to heck.
1: Even then, it wasn't working. And so I was getting all of my cues over the phone.
0: Yeah.
1: For the entire, 5 hours we were out there.
0: That's annoying.
1: Nothing's working. It's hot. It's sweaty.
0: Anyone who doesn't know radio, this is, one of the worst possible scenarios you can be in for a live event.
1: Right. It's still hours before any musicians take the stage.
0: It's just not even fun.
1: There's nothing fun happening here. And then somebody comes up to me and says, I understand we have to thank you for getting us into the festival.
0: Yeah, we were a brand new station in Detroit and had launched a couple of weeks before Faster Horses. Yeah. And these things are set with radio stations months,
1: right,
0: if not longer, before. And so my boss told me to go thank, if I see W4 Country, go thank W4 Country for making the connections to help us, be part of this.
1: And my boss over here did not breathe a word of that to me.
0: And so I go up and thank you, and you're just like, whatever.
1: Okay, fine, I guess.
0: And I walk away, and I've got another coworker with me, and I walk away, and I was like, what's that guy's problem? And then a few weeks later, a month or two later, we met again.
1: Colder. It was winter time, I think, but several months later.
0: Okay, several months later, we met again in Detroit, and I was walking through the building, and you were getting a tour, or you were interviewing, and the boss tells me, hey, this is, I guess he's probably said Brian, I don't remember, but this is Brian, he's from Ann Arbor, and he's probably going to come do some on-air shifts.
1: Mm-hmm.
0: And at the time, I was working more behind the scenes than I was on the air.
1: Yep.
0: And I was like, what? What?
1: This guy?
0: This guy? Get out of here.
1: And you didn't even know that was the same guy that you met.
0: No, I had no idea. Didn't know.
1: Just another stiff who didn't seem very friendly and was going to take your job.
0: And then I came here, and we were best friends right away.
1: And then we compared notes. We're like, wait, that was you?
0: Hang on a second.
1: That was you?
0: Wow. No way.
1: Had you put it all together, I wouldn't have gotten a third chance.
0: And the rest is history.
1: Something like that. What's happening on the roads?
0: 94 is running around posted speeds right now. So is 23 and 52, US 12 and 14, all looking pretty good. If you have a tip for us, 734-623-1029. That's the latest from the only station specializing in your local traffic, 102.9 W4 Country. I have to admit, this is well-placed. Because let me tell you about my friends at Lewis Jewelers. They are your destination for an engagement ring or a wedding ring. Maybe you are interested in crafting the perfect one from scratch, which is exactly what you did.
1: A ring that makes a good first impression, unlike the guy giving the ring. That's what I need.
0: You got my engagement ring there. We got both of our wedding rings there. We were able to make them uniquely ours.
1: Mm-hmm.
0: And they gave a preview of it too, with a 3D CAD preview before they were even started. 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

0: 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Good morning. It's Madison Rally and Brian Welch. It is 7:24.
1: Good morning. We don't have any success stories from LinkedIn as a dating platform.
0: I really want to know, have you met somebody on LinkedIn, even if it didn't work out?
1: Because in that survey, nearly one in five, so almost 20%.
0: Right. So like the people in this building, potentially.
1: Statistically, several people in this building.
0: Which there's not that many people in this building.
1: Have met somebody on LinkedIn.
0: Actually, hang on. One, two, three, four, five, six, like eight or 10 people in this building right now.
1: Right.
0: So probably two people.
1: One or two of them should have met somebody on LinkedIn, statistically speaking.
0: Okay.
1: So we've got several answers here.
0: We want to know like the sort of weird ways that you met somebody.
1: Yeah.
0: And I really like. Okay, so hang on a second. Here, Lauren. Lauren said I had talked about a friend who met a guy on Snapchat.
1: And I said, how do you even do that?
0: We don't understand.
1: Because I thought you only snap between people that you already are friends with on Snapchat.
0: So Lauren says, I married the guy I met on Snapchat. Been together for 9 years now and married for 3. He even moved from the UP to be with me.
1: Wow.
0: And then I texted back and I said, okay, how do you meet somebody on Snapchat?
1: Right.
0: She said, through a Faster Horses group chat. So they initially met at Faster Horses too.
1: Dang.
0: Like us. Just like us.
1: Just like us, sort of. Not really.
0: 734-623-1029. Let us know. I mean, we like to hear the stories anyway, but I especially want to know if it's like someone slipping into some DMs or some sort of non-traditional way to meet somebody.
1: Like 1643, met my husband at the skate rink when I was 13. Found him again on MySpace years later and kept in touch. In 2009, we connected. We've been married for 15 years.
0: Oh, I love it. MySpace. Are they bringing that back yet?
1: I think so.
0: I'm trying to remember. I'm trying to find the perfect profile song. Because, you know,
1: that
0: was a big thing.
1: It is tough. Yeah. I mean, it's your first impression.
0: Kim and her husband met at work. They were together. They worked together for 2 years before he asked her out. They got married 2 years later and they've been married for 29 years. Work can be a great place to meet someone. It can also be a terrible place to meet somebody.
1: Right. The HR people who wrote us are shuddering right now.
0: Right. I mean, because here's the thing. If it doesn't work out, like not only could like there be, you know, issues or whatever.
1: Yeah.
0: Or if it works out, there's still a lot of things that could be a problem.
1: Mm-hmm.
0: If it doesn't work out, you're both still working there? And then what?
1: Yep.
0: And we had a couple of people here who had dated. They tried it. They went on a couple of dates, like, what, 3 or 4 times,
1: uh-huh.
0: I think. And then they said, no, this isn't going to work for us. And they were cool. They were both just fine with it. And they were friends. Later, he starts dating somebody else who says, I don't want you to work there.
1: Mm-hmm.
0: Because she works there.
1: Mm-hmm.
0: Neither of them work here anymore. But yeah, I'm not going to name names.
1: I also dated somebody who works here.
0: Well, you dated somebody who works here too.
1: Yeah. So, I mean,
0: that created some awkward moments.
1: But in my experience, you got a 50% chance of it working out.
0: Well, here's another one. Z met my husband while I was working in a restaurant. One of my coworkers set us up together for 7 years. They've been married for 1.
1: Oh, wow.
0: Allison found my husband on Facebook. He was in
1: like
0: the
1: marketplace.
0: People.
1: What does that mean?
0: No, he was in the people you may know section.
1: Oh.
0: She friended him. Ooh, been married for seven. That's interesting. Because people you may know. Do you ever even look at those people?
1: I have before, and a couple of times it's been like, oh, I'm not friends with that person. I thought I was already, and I'll send him a friend request.
0: Okay.
1: But that's it.
0: But not like someone that you don't know?
1: No.
0: No.
1: Like someone, if I don't recognize him, yeah.
0: If I'm like, wait, do I know this person? Then I'll look, but not like, I'm not going to just like friend somebody. I don't think it would ever even occur to me to be like, oh, that guy is super hot. I'm going to friend him and see what happens.
1: Right.
0: Like with no other connections.
1: Bolder than us.
0: Right.
1: Good for you.
0: I love these stories. 734-623-1029.
1: We got plenty more to share. Thanks for sending those in. Luke Combs right now is new and Rethink Some Things on 102.9 W4 Country.

0: 102.9 W4 Country. Good morning. It's Madison Riley and Brian Welch. I know we need to move on, but I gotta read two more. We've gotten so many good, like, how did you meet?
1: Mm-hmm.
0: The unusual ways, right? 7309 said, I matched with my husband's roommate on Tinder. We went on a double date with my roommate, but swapped by the end of the night. The roommates are not together, but they were in our wedding party. My husband and I have been married for 8 years. That's great.
1: So still close friends.
0: Yeah.
1: Just not together with each other. That's too bad you didn't go 2 for 2, though.
0: Right?
1: In the swap.
0: Another one that didn't work out, but I love this story. Melissa says a friend signed for a package from a UPS driver using her phone number instead of her name.
1: Ooh.
0: They did it for a while. It didn't work out. He was never on that route again.
1: I would have to be switched,
0: too. Yeah, I would have switched. Yeah, probably.
1: Could be a great route, but I'm delivering somewhere else.
0: I'm not doing it.
1: What's happening on the roads?
0: Thankfully, not a whole lot right now. It looks like we have a little heavier traffic on 96 eastbound, starting around 23, continuing off and on through Kensington, and a little heavier traffic starting to form on 94 westbound right at 23. If you have a tip for us, 734-623-1029. That's the latest from the only station specializing in your local traffic, 102.9 W4 Country.
1: And we'll go to the newsroom and get your headlines. Good morning.
2: From the Cook and White Heating and Cooling Newsroom, I'm Renee Vitale. The U.S. says that it has disrupted a Chinese hacking operation that broke into sensitive government networks, including the Justice Department, NASA, the Federal Reserve, and the U.S. Senate. The Justice Department says that the campaign used two hacking platforms, which have now been seized. Investigators say that the operation also targeted the Energy and Health and Human Services Departments, the National Institutes of Health, and private companies. The alleged hacking infrastructure has been used against sensitive networks worldwide since at least 2018. A Wayne County resident has tested positive for the West Nile virus. It's only the second case in the state this year. The other was in Kent County. Health officials say the case is an important reminder that the mosquito season's not over and citizens have to take care when outside. The virus is spread through a bite from the infected mosquito. Former Democratic U.S. Senate hopeful Haley Stevens tells the Detroit News that she is engaged to be married to Huntington Woods attorney Jason Turkish. Turkish is legally blind and his career has been focused on advocacy for the rights of people with disabilities. Stevens says that the two met back in 2022. And stargazers are in for a treat of a partial lunar eclipse. It begins at 9:23 tonight and will reach its peak at 12:12 tomorrow morning. That's the latest from the Cook and White Newsroom. 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

0: 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Good morning. It's Riley and Welch at 741.
1: Good morning. Looking pretty sunny today with highs around 80.
0: Are you ready to play Beat Brian's Brain?
1: Oh, I think so.
0: I have some good questions here. Well, this is the second day in a row I really like my questions.
1: Okay.
0: It's $450 on the line. I hope you're nervous.
1: $450 thanks to A2 Auto Glass for putting their money where my brain is. And yeah, it's been my bugbear number.
0: Yeah, 400 and then like 400 or 450 mm-hmm. and then like 50.
1: Yeah.
0: Those are the ones where, or 100. Those are the ones that you like. It's either the higher ones or the lower ones.
1: I've yet to lose all of it in one go.
0: Yeah.
1: But I've lost most of it, and I've lost a little bit of it.
0: Yeah.
1: 734-623-1029. If you want to take me on and beat Brian's brain, we'll play right after Megan Maroney. On 102.9 W4 Country.

0: 102.9 W4 Country. Good morning. It's Rally and Welch at 744.
1: Good morning. We have our contestant Jessica on the line. Good morning.
2: Good morning.
1: I understand that your son is a big fan of Beat Brian's Brain.
2: Yes.
0: Okay. Did he have to get on the bus yet, or is he going to be playing along with you?
2: I'm still here. He's still here.
0: Okay. All right. Well, we'll do this quickly then, hopefully before the bus comes. First thing you guys need to do is get Brian Welch out of the studio.
2: Get out. Go get some donuts and coffee.
0: Oh, please come back with donuts. My stomach is audibly growling.
3: I wish, brother.
0: Darn it all. All right. I'm going to remind you guys, you have 7 seconds to answer each of these questions. Are you ready?
2: Yeah.
0: Okay.
2: Yep.
0: Life was like a box of chocolates. You never know what you're going to get is a line from what movie?
2: Forrest Gump.
0: Question number two, the word clown likely comes from the word Clooney, meaning

0: and recipe. What is it?
1: Human.
0: Question number 5. This English actor, singer, and voice performer became famous for playing some of the most memorable and unusual characters in entertainment. He starred as a charismatic scientist in a cult classic musical film, portrayed a creepy clown that terrified an entire generation, a clever hotel concierge who battled a mischievous young guest, and he appeared in the beloved movie Clue. His distinctive voice has also been featured in numerous cartoons and animated series. Who is he?
1: Tim Curry.
0: All right, let's get Brian Welch back in here.
1: I'm back in.
0: All right.
2: Yeah.
0: Are you okay. Ready?
2: Yes, I'm ready.
0: Question number 1. Life was like a box of chocolates. You never know what you're going to get is a line from what movie?
2: Forrest Gump.
0: That's correct. 1-1. Question number 2. The word clown likely comes from the word Clooney, meaning a clumsy or rough person. What language is this word? Latin, Swedish, or Icelandic?
2: I'm going to guess Latin.
0: You both guessed Latin. You're both wrong.
2: Ooh.
0: It's Icelandic. Still 1-1. Question number 3. This is a classic murder mystery deduction game where players race to find out who committed a crime, in which room, and with what weapon.
2: Well, that's Clue.
0: That is Clue. 2-2. And question number 4. This little jar of powder in your spice cabinet is actually a blended spice mixture created by the British during the colonial era to replicate the complex flavors of Indian dishes rather than being a single native spice or traditional Indian recipe.
2: Curry?
0: That's correct.
2: Is it curry powder?
0: It's curry powder. Brian Welch is taking the lead. And question number 5. This English actor, singer, and voice performer became famous for playing some of the most memorable and unusual characters in entertainment. He starred as a charismatic scientist in a cult classical musical film, portrayed a creepy clown that terrified an entire generation, a clever hotel concierge battling a mischievous young guest, and he appeared in the beloved movie Clue. His distinctive voice has been featured in numerous cartoons and animated series. Who is he?
2: Oh, the inventor of curry, Tim Curry.
0: That's correct. Brian Welch takes the lead here, takes the game with a score of 4-3. You guys did great, and I'm feeling pretty good this morning, so I'm going to give you guys some tickets to Tim McGraw.
1: Oh, awesome.
2: When Madison's in a good mood, everybody benefits.
0: Everybody gets tickets.
2: All right, stay on the line. We'll get your information. Thanks for playing.
1: All right, thank you.
2: We'll play again tomorrow. And finally, Friday for the whole pot. $500.
0: Who's a big fan? I got to give them something, right?
2: Yeah, absolutely.
0: Right, good. Good. You ready for the traffic?
2: Yes, please.
0: Okay, 94 westbound. We have some heavier traffic starting around Willow Run, continuing off and on to 23. Then it is a little slower until State Street. A little heavier on 12, right around 23. 23 and 14, the interchange there is just a little heavier going as well. And we have some heavier traffic on 96 eastbound, off and on between 23 and Kensington. If you have a tip for us, 734-623-1029. That's the latest from the only station specializing in your local traffic, 102.9 W4 Country. 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
1: So we might have buried the lead there with the trivia questions.
0: Yeah, a little bit.
1: Tim Curry, the British actor, passing away. Same day Dolly
0: did. Yeah, they just announced it, though.
1: Not a country star.
0: No, we don't have a lot of music of his to play.
1: I don't have the Time Warp or anything from Rocky Horror Picture Show. No. I've never seen Rocky Horror Picture Show, by the way. Have you ever seen it?
0: Long time ago.
1: Okay.
0: We should watch it.
1: Did you go to the theater where everybody shouts along the dialogue and sings the songs and throws popcorn?
0: No.
1: Okay.
0: No, I did not. I would love to. I think that would be fun.
1: It would be fun, but I don't want to see that. It can't be
0: the first time.
1: Right?
0: You have to know it, I think, in order to do it. Although maybe just watching would be fun.
1: I saw the movie Old School for the first time at a midnight showing at the State Theater. And so then that's the same kind of thing. Like, not to the extreme that Rocky Horror is, but everybody already knew all the jokes and shouted all the punchlines, so I couldn't hear the actual punchlines because they were all just slurred people shouting
0: so
1: out there.
0: So you didn't know what was going on. Yeah. That would be a bummer.
1: I guess that was supposed to be one of the funny parts.
0: You know, I didn't even know that. I haven't seen this movie anyway because, well, you'll know why. I did not know that this was him until like maybe a year ago.
1: Oh, It.
0: Yes.
1: Yeah.
0: That's correct.
1: That's not a film you should watch.
0: No, I'm not going to, but I didn't know. But he is in some of my favorite movies. I love Clue. I think I've bought that on like two or three different streaming platforms.
1: Yeah. Do you have the DVD too? Like, you just own it everywhere.
0: I have the DVD too. Yeah. I love that movie so much. And Home Alone 2, come on.
1: I mean, and you look at it like he was just doing his job.
0: Right.
1: In Home
0: Poor
1: Alone
0: guy.
1: 2. Like, that kid should not be in that hotel by himself.
0: And then Annie. Oh.
1: Oh, of course, Rooster and Annie. But I think it was his breakthrough role was Dr. Frankenfurter.
0: Was
1: In Rocky Horror Picture Show, I think. He was in the stage production of it in England. Before they made the movie. I think that was his breakthrough film role.
0: I did see something that said that he actually had auditioned for a different part.
1: Oh, yeah?
0: Yeah. And then I'll find that. He had initially auditioned for a different part, and then they gave him that role.
1: Interesting. Mm-hmm. All right. Well, he will be missed as well. Maybe we'll watch Clue as we get close to Halloween.
0: We're going to have to watch all of these movies. Oh, not It.
1: Not It. Fingers on our noses. Not It. No, that's not what we mean. What's happening on the roads?
0: 94 westbound, we have some slower moving traffic starting around 94, continuing all the way through 23. Heavier traffic on 12 right around 23 in Michigan Avenue, a little closer to downtown Saline. Heavier traffic at the 14 and 23 interchange, and a bit heavier on 96 eastbound, just east of 23. If you have a tip for us, 734-623-1029. That's the latest from the only station specializing in your local traffic, 102.9 W4 Country. 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
1: Good morning. Looking pretty sunny today with highs around 80.
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1: Madison, we got another letter. It says, Dear Raleigh and Welch, my kids and I are so bored we don't know what to do this weekend. Okay, I made that one up.
0: No, come on.
1: We did get some letters.
0: But we have the Hometown Rundown.
1: Today, it's the Hometown Rundown.
0: Perfect.
1: 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A whole bunch of stuff going on across W4 Country.
0: So much. Starting today, actually, there's lots going on this weekend.
1: We will tell you where to go to find it all coming up on 102.9.

0: 102.9 W4 Country. Good morning. It's Madison Riley and Brian Welch. It is 8:09.
1: Good morning. Looking pretty sunny today with highs around 80. And looking ahead, pretty sunny again tomorrow, a lot like today. A few more clouds over the weekend. It does look like, for the most part, we'll avoid any rain. Looking for highs in the mid-80s Saturday and Sunday. I mention all of that before you even ask.
0: You know I'm gonna.
1: Because it's the Aeroquip Credit Union Hometown Rundown.
0: And we have things starting today.
1: A lot starting today, in fact. So let's dive right in.
0: First with Art in the Park. This is very cool. Art in the Park is happening today at Weather Wax Park in Brooklyn. This is downtown Brooklyn. 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They've got a farmer's market, food trucks, live music. It's family friendly and it's free.
1: This is a recurring event. It's the fourth Thursday of every month. Next month is the last one. So get out there and enjoy
0: time. Yeah.
1: A local food festival in Ann Arbor today at the Ann Arbor Farmers Market on Detroit Street. 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
0: Okay, this is cool. How about a free concert?
1: Go on.
0: The Jackson Symphony Orchestra Summer Pops is happening Friday. That's tomorrow night at the Horace Blackman Park and Michigan Avenue in Jackson. It starts at 7 p.m. This is free, which is amazing.
1: I love it.
0: Because this music is going to be great. The Jackson Symphony Orchestra is doing a concert mixing Aaron Copland, John Philip Sousa, John Williams music. Like, this is going to be very cool.
1: Mm-hmm.
0: This is like legendary, like iconic stuff.
1: Oh, absolutely.
0: Right?
1: Plus, it's the same time as the Jackson Cruise-In.
0: Yeah.
1: See some classic cars at the same time.
0: And there's going to be food trucks, so that'll be a fun one.
1: Back in Ann Arbor, this could be something for the kids tomorrow at 5 p.m. at the Botanical Gardens. Ann Arbor celebrating water and the ways it supports life in Michigan. Whole family can join Marco Kamimura, who is a K-12 environmental educator and advocate of rivers, fish, and water, et cetera. So he knows what he's talking about. An exploration of Fleming Creek and the Huron River tributaries.
0: That's cool.
1: Yeah, you want the kids to learn something.
0: How about Art Pop? Art Pop at is it Agma Beer Garden?
1: I believe so.
0: That's cool. This is on Saturday from, this is all day, 11 a.m. to 9 p.m. This is free. And this is a day of creativity, live entertainment, craft beer from Agma Brewing Company. Lots of talented artists and makers coming together, musical performances, lots of food, fresh beer. I mean, say less, right?
1: Mm-hmm.
0: That's going to be a lot of fun.
1: I have to talk about the Irish Hills Eagle Fest because it's on one of my favorite roads, Wamplers Lake. Wamplers Lake Road in Brooklyn.
0: Wamplers Lake.
1: Irish Hills Eagles. This is Saturday from 10 a.m. to 10 p.m. Celebrate the 50th anniversary of the Irish Hills Eagle Fest and America's 250th. Craft vendors inside and outside the building. Explore before you sit back and enjoy dinner from the pig roast to drink from the beer tent and live music throughout the day.
0: That's cool.
1: That is really cool.
0: Can you believe we're talking about back to school?
1: I mean, only because we already asked.
0: We know some kids
1: have been there for a couple weeks now.
0: I realize that it's here and that kids are back already, but it's like, it does feel like the year is more than half over.
1: Definitely more than half
0: over. I don't know where the first half went.
1: Uh-huh.
0: It's confusing to me. But there's a big back to school event happening. This is on Clinton Road in Jackson. This is the Jackson, Michigan Giving Back to the Community Kids Back to School event. This is very cool. Great way to get them back to school with backpacks, giveaways. They're going to do a foam party, live DJ, ice cream and games. It's all first come, first serve, so get there early. This is going on Saturday, 1 to 3.
1: So we kind of flew through that. If you need to catch it again, it's all available on W4Country.com. 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And no reason to be bored this weekend.
0: No.
1: In fact, no reason to be bored this afternoon.
0: No. Lots to do.
1: Let's get a look at the roads right now.
0: We are looking at some slower traffic on 94. This is the westbound side, kind of off and on right around Michigan Avenue through 23. We also have a little heavier traffic at the 23 and 96 interchange, at the 14 and 23 interchange, and it looks like on Michigan Avenue a little closer to downtown Saline. If you have a tip for us, 734-623-1029. That's the latest from the only station specializing in your local traffic, 102.9 W4 Country.
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1: Good morning. I thought I would go through this common phrases you may not realize are condescending.
0: Oh, Lord.
1: So either I'm warning you, don't use these if you don't want to be condescending, or if you want to be condescending,
0: there you go.
1: You could try
0: Here's
1: saying something
0: suggestion.
1: Like, oh, how cute. And variations, that's sweet. Or the Southern, bless your heart.
0: Bless your heart, yeah.
1: Can also come across as condescending. Now, if something is actually cute, that's fine, but watch your tone. Most of the time,
0: yeah,
1: if something is described as cute, it's like it's diminutive, right? And you're saying, oh, look at that little thing. I appreciate that you tried.
0: It really depends on the scenario. You need to watch it.
1: Mm-hmm. Like if your friend's got a boyfriend that you don't care for and you say, oh, how sweet.
0: Yeah, or you can say, oh, he's cute.
1: Oh, he's cute.
0: Or you can say, oh, cute.
1: Uh-huh. Or if you're using the well, actually.
0: Okay.
1: Which is where a mansplainer gets his water.
0: Yeah, that's it.
1: From a well, actually. Thank you. One of the more common examples of condescension, most folks familiar with mansplaining.
0: Yep.
1: If it goes the other way, it's called shellaborating. I learned that recently.
0: No. No, a man
1: made
0: that
1: up. It doesn't happen very often. But if you are mansplaining something and you're starting a sentence with, well, actually,
0: okay,
1: just know that you're probably being condescending. I'll give you a few more to either warn you or arm you. Up to you.
0: Okay.
1: To use as you see fit.
0: Can't wait.
1: After Kane Brown at 102.9 W4 Country. Okay.

0: 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Good morning. It's Riley and Welch. It is 8:25.
1: Good morning. If you don't want to be condescending, or if you do, you should be using these phrases like, oh, how cute. Or if you open, excuse me, any sentence with, well, actually, which I know I'm guilty of doing.
0: Like, this is already making, like, the hairs on the back of my neck stand up.
1: Because you've heard a lot of, well, actually.
0: Yeah, I'm just.
1: Or have you heard, well, you're trying your best.
0: I've said that.
1: Usually not as a compliment.
0: My favorite is you're doing great. But I do usually mean you're doing great. It just probably comes out as condescending.
1: That's better than you're trying your best.
0: Yeah.
1: Because that's implied failure. Like, well, obviously you don't have it.
0: Right.
1: But I appreciate that you're trying.
0: I guess mine would be a little more sarcastic than condescending.
1: Yep. You just need to, if you ever opened a sentence with that. Well, you just need to do this. Mm-hmm. Like, oh, okay, just the one thing that I need to do. Okay, I'll just do that.
0: Well, sometimes it's a lot easier than you're making it seem. Sometimes you're making it more difficult than it needs to be.
1: Mm-hmm.
0: So you just need to do this.
1: Sometimes just is doing a lot of heavy lifting.
0: That's true.
1: In that sentence.
0: Yeah.
1: Well, you just need to do this. Okay, well, easy for you to say.
0: Mm-hmm.
1: Or if you've ever said, it's not that big of a deal. Now, sometimes we say that here and we mean it.
0: I'm a fan of it's not that serious.
1: It's not that serious.
0: Yeah.
1: It's not that big of a deal.
0: It's only radio.
1: It's not brain surgery.
0: Right.
1: Nobody's dying on the table if we screw up.
0: No. Thankfully. Thank God, because the amount of times we screw up. Good Lord.
1: We would have had a lot of malpractice suits.
0: That's correct.
1: And finally, nobody is doubting that this is condescending. If you ever said, you wouldn't understand. Or similarly, you wouldn't get it.
0: But some people wouldn't understand. Some people don't understand.
1: Yeah, don't assume that they don't understand.
0: But sometimes you know.
1: Okay. You don't open a conversation with, you wouldn't understand.
0: Well, you wouldn't understand that sometimes I know these things. Sometimes, okay. Actually, know that you just need to listen to me.
1: Yes.
0: And then everything else will be fine.
1: So, unfortunately, that is often seen as shellaborating.
0: Whatever, man.
1: Phrases to be aware of.
0: Yeah, all right. If you have any others, you can text us.
1: Yeah. If you know that,
0: let's
1: if
0: add
1: you
0: to that list.
1: Work with somebody or know somebody that, like, they use a phrase and you're just like, you could give them one right in the kisser.
0: We used to have a boss who would just say, like, there's just a lot going on, like, without, like, instead of explaining the things that are going on, it should be like, it's basically, it was too much for you to understand.
1: Exactly. It's the same thing. His way of hand waving away an explanation.
0: Yeah.
1: Well, there's a lot going on.
0: Okay. All right. Great.
1: Okay. And you don't trust my tiny brain to figure it out.
0: No.
1: What's happening on the roads?
0: Let's see. 94 westbound. We have some heavier traffic starting around Michigan Avenue, continuing off and on through 23. 23 northbound. It's a little slower going as you're headed from 94 westbound to 23 northbound, and then it gets heavier off and on up towards Washtenaw. Bit heavier on 12 right around 23 in Michigan Avenue, a little closer to downtown Saline. If you have a tip for us, 734-623-1029. That's the latest from the only station specializing in your local traffic, 102.9 W4 Country.
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2: From the Cook & White Heating and Cooling Newsroom, I'm Renee Vitale. Meta has agreed to a record-setting $16.68 billion settlement after dozens of states accused the company of designing Facebook and Instagram features that knowingly harm children. The multi-billion dollar deal would require sweeping changes to how Meta handles youth safety, including limits on addictive design, stronger parental controls, and new data handling rules. The settlement comes as states, including Michigan, argue that social media platforms have fueled rising mental health concerns among kids and teens. Ypsilanti police are investigating a fatal stabbing as a homicide after officers were called around 6:45 Tuesday evening to the 200 block of North Washington Street near Emmett. Investigators say that they found two men inside a vehicle with a passenger suffering multiple stab wounds. The victim was pronounced dead at the scene while the driver was treated at a local hospital and later lodged in the Washtenaw County Jail. Police say they do not believe that the incident was random, and the investigation remains ongoing. Anyone with information is asked to contact the Ipsy Police Department. equipment. And as fall approaches, Michigan cider mills are getting dolled up for a special cause. Westview Orchards in Washington Township and Robinette's Apple House in Grand Rapids are debuting elaborate Dolly Parton-themed corn and straw mazes this season. The massive maze designs honor the country music icon and mark the 31st anniversary of her Imagination Library Foundation. Best of all, getting lost in the stocks doubles as giving back. A portion of ticket proceeds will go directly toward funding free books for local children through Parton's Literacy Initiative. That's the latest from the Cook and White Newsroom. 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

0: 102.9 W4 Country. Good morning. It's Madison Riley, Brian Welch. It is 8:36 on your Thursday.
1: Good morning. Looking pretty sunny today with highs around 80.
0: There's a lot going on this week, man.
1: There is. And again, you can find all that at W4Country.com.
0: Oh, I meant just rundown. a lot of things in the news. A lot of things that are trending.
1: Sure, a lot of things
0: trending. Because we're about to go trending.
1: We're going to talk, there's still a lot more Dolly Parton to discuss. Because she was working hard up to the day she died. And there are still lots of her projects that are on the way.
0: Oh, man. You know Dolly would have worked through 100.
1: Mm-hmm. Oh, absolutely. Had she still,
0: she would have just kept going.
1: And even without her, we are still going to enjoy several of the things that are launching later this year, several projects she was working on.
0: That's great.
1: So I'm going to tell you about those and the next Atlantic storm.
0: Oh, no. What? Yeah. Oh, Lordy.
1: Now, they make this list. This list has been in existence for a long time.
0: The names you're talking about.
1: The list of names that they use for named storms in the Atlantic. However, awfully poor timing.
0: Oh, gosh.
1: Or terrific timing. If you like storms.
0: Oh, my gosh.
1: I guess.
0: Okay. All right. Well, I'm a little confused, but all right.
1: Tell you about it after Dolly on 102.9 W4 Country.

0: 102.9 W4 Country. Good morning. It's Madison Riley and Brian Welch. That song just puts a smile on your face.
1: It sure does.
0: Even though it's about, like, working yourself to the bone.
1: Right.
0: Basically.
1: But it's fun sounding.
0: It's fun. Yeah. Sounds great. Okay, it's time to go trending. What you got over there?
1: Here's what's hot on social media. Now, I want to preface this by saying that Noah picks the names for named storms ahead of time. And as of, I want to say the 80s, they alternate male and female names. It used to be all female names. And somebody said, this is problematic.
0: Can I ask a related, unrelated question?
1: Sure.
0: I know it's Noah, N-O-A-A.
1: Yep.
0: But do they call it Noah because of
1: because of the Ark?
0: The Ark. The Ark Man.
1: I don't think so.
0: Okay. Because it is sort of fitting.
1: Yeah, it is. Noah has, they have 6 years, I think, that they cycle through of names. Now, every time there's a major one, they retire that name and pick a new name with the same letter.
0: Okay.
1: So, for this hurricane season, your names, and we've seen Arthur, Bertha, and Cristobal so far. The next named storm, and this was picked ahead of time, is Dolly.
0: No, it's not.
1: It is.
0: Cut it out. Stop it, stop it, stop it.
1: It's weird, right?
0: Did, like, Nostradamus predict this?
1: I don't think Nostradamus wrote Noah's hurricane names.
0: But that's weird, right?
1: Mm-hmm. It is very weird.
0: Like, the world has a strange way of speaking to you sometimes.
1: Mm-hmm. We also have the Grand Ole Opry is dedicating this coming Saturday show to Dolly.
0: Yeah, they are.
1: Headlined by Carly Pierce, who got her start impersonating Dolly at Dollywood.
0: Oh, no kidding.
1: Yes, that's
0: how cool
1: Carly Pierce got started.
0: Oh, I want to find a picture of that.
1: So you can actually stream that on Opry.com. That's Opry.com on Saturday. Dollywood, speaking of Dollywood, is set to remain open, just as Dolly would have wanted.
0: Oh, absolutely.
1: Also, Dolly's Tennessee and travel stops are going to continue to open up. Dolly Parton's Songteller Hotel is opening in September. Dolly Dolls are going to be available in September. And Dolly's Cup of Ambition Coffee is still launching.
0: I got so excited with the Dolly Dolls that I started choking.
1: So, there is a lot that is... All of this was scheduled to launch in September.
0: That's so cool.
1: And all of it's still on course because, I mean, everybody understood that, like, what Dolly would have wanted is this continues.
0: She's going to live on forever.
1: Yep.
0: She really is. I love it. And as she should, because the things that she represents, just being, you know, a light, being mm-hmm. you, being kind
1: yep.
0: and decent, you know, just... working hard, having a good sense of humor,
1: uh-huh.
0: giving back.
1: Yep.
0: All of the things that
1: all
0: Dolly.
1: Of those things.
0: Yeah, that needs to live on forever.
1: And Tennessee State Rep Todd Warner agrees. He says when the state Congress reconvenes in November, he's going to introduce a bill to rename Nashville International Airport Dolly Parton International Airport.
0: I'm not mad.
1: He said if someone doesn't beat me to it, I'll be sponsoring that legislation.
0: Aww.
1: And we also mentioned that Tim Curry passing away on the same day.
0: Yeah.
1: Also at the age of 80. I remembered another Tim Curry movie, Muppet Treasure Island.
0: Oh, great movie.
1: Long John Silver.
0: Yeah, great movie.
1: And finally, and the only one that's unrelated to Dolly, Blake Lively has been awarded $407,000 in attorney's fees in her case against Justin Baldoni. So she went in seeking $8 million.
0: How much was
1: damages,
0: she?
1: $407,000.
0: How much did she spend?
1: I bet it was way more than that.
0: What? I'm so tired of her.
1: Right?
0: I really am.
1: I think it's telling that Taylor Swift invited 1,000 people.
0: And she was not one of them.
1: She was not on the list.
0: Yeah.
1: That's what's trending.
0: Trend with us anytime. 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
1: Let's get one more look at the roadways.
0: And really, it's not too bad. We are seeing some heavier traffic, though, in the Milan area. 23 northbound, just a bit heavier, basically right through Milan. A little bit slower going on 94, right through the 23 interchange. You'll actually see some heavier traffic starting around Michigan Avenue there. Little heavier on 94 eastbound. Westbound, right around Zeeb as well. If you have a tip for us, 734-623-1029. That's the latest from the only station specializing in your local traffic, 102.9 W4 Country.
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0: 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It's Riley and Welch at 8:55.
1: Good morning. Chad texted in and reminded me of this story. I think we talked about it before. You've heard it with Charlie Chaplin, that he entered a lookalike contest and lost.
0: And lost.
1: Dolly, and we were watching clips where she said the same thing, that she entered a Dolly Parton lookalike contest and lost. Now, she said she did up herself a little more.
0: She did a lot of extra.
1: Like, bigger beauty mark.
0: Yeah.
1: And you know, like, can you, if you can imagine, Dolly turned up even further.
0: Turned it up.
1: And she didn't even place.
0: No.
1: They were like, it's a good try, sweetheart.
0: Yeah. It's a fun story.
1: And of course, being Dolly, she's like, all right, well, I gave him my best shot. What was I supposed to do?
0: Which, could you imagine, like, we need to talk about this too, where celebrities have like surprised people, like just normal people.
1: Their biggest fans.
0: Their biggest fans. Because like, if you're going into a Dolly lookalike contest, I gotta believe you're probably a pretty big fan of Dolly.
1: I would hope so.
0: And and you know, at least, you know, if you look like her, you probably want to meet her and like maybe take a side by side and see like, hey, do I really actually look like Dolly? But we recently came across a little video of some clips about the time celebrities have surprised some of their fans.
1: Mm-hmm.
0: Could you imagine if like Dolly just showed up and she's part of this lookalike contest. And maybe you didn't even know because everyone looks like Dolly.
1: But how does she reveal? Because she's not going to take her wig off.
0: Well, no, but you go up there, she starts talking and you're like,
1: yeah, I guess
0: oh my gosh, that's Dolly.
1: That actually is her.
0: How much would you just pee yourself right then? I would squeal with excitement. So we should talk about when celebrities have done that because that's a fun one.
1: Yeah, who would make you just lose your mind if they walked into your business or your house right now?
0: Yeah.
1: Because there's great videos of that stuff, people just melting.
0: Do you have one off the top of your head?
1: Bill Murray.
0: Maybe. Okay. I thought you were going to say Ed Sheeran.
1: Ed Sheeran, definitely.
0: Which is like, that's kind of like your weird little guilty pleasure.
1: Yeah.
0: It's just like, it doesn't seem like very you at all.
1: There was,
0: some Castle on the Hill, huh?
1: One of the clips, it was like he showed up to play a couple's wedding reception.
0: Mm-hmm.
1: And I'd be like, oh, we'd be calling an audible and be like, I don't care if you were planning on singing Perfect or Thinking Out Loud.
0: Yeah.
1: Like, you're going to do Castle on the Hill.
0: That's your song.
1: I'm sorry, honey.
0: Yeah.
1: But this is my moment now.
0: I think I'd lose it for maybe Jennifer Aniston.
1: Mm-hmm.
0: Just because I love her so much. I've loved her for just years.
1: Sure.
0: And I have to think about that one a little bit more. But I mean, Dolly, of course, that'd be just a great one.
1: Sure.
0: So, yeah, maybe we'll ask that question tomorrow. Like, who would you just lose it for?
1: Yeah.
0: Because we've had an opportunity to meet quite a few celebrities.
1: Yeah.
0: And I've never really been starstruck. I will say, Little Big Town, when I met that group, they were just so stunning, so attractive that I just was like, wow, you guys are even better looking in person than you are like in pictures.
1: And they're
0: just
1: think
0: so
1: of them.
0: Kind and nice.
1: Yeah. I don't think of them as like, you know, the prettiest people. Not that they're ugly, but it's like.
0: But they were just so put together.
1: Right.
0: And so like, and they had, I mean, so it's fun because like when you take a picture with them, if they're not in the right order, they adjust themselves. So you can tell that it's all very tailored. But I'm not mad about that. I think that's great. They know what they're doing. Right. And then Maren Morris, I met her too. And she was just so tiny, it confused me. She's just so little and mini, and I'm just like, I don't know how to talk to you. You're making me nervous.
1: You're not used to people being that much smaller than you.
0: No. She's adorable. She was sweet, too.
1: Well, if you're trying to enter your car into a beauty contest, but you've got a chip or a crack in your windshield, it's time to take it to A2 Auto Glass. 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
1: 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We're looking pretty sunny today with highs around 80.
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1: How'd you like a chance at a pair of tickets to see Tim McGraw?
0: If you would like to see Tim McGraw, you can... Oh, shoot. I lost the words. Hang on. You can text... Nope, I don't have it. My computer's freezing up on me,
1: oh,
0: Brian
1: no.
0: Welch.
1: That means
0: sorry.
1: I gotta go find it. I didn't have it ready.
0: Text, you know what? The old keyword I think is still in effect. 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
1: The name of the tour is the Pawn Shop Guitar Tour.
0: That's
1: where we got that.
0: Yeah.
1: It's not pond, folks who have texted in a small body of water. PAWN, P-A-W-N. 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

0: 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Good morning. It's Madison Riley and Brian Welch.
1: We figured out the Tim McGraw keyword.
0: I have the next keyword. Okay. The old one is still active. If you hadn't texted that yet, here, I'll give you two chances right now.
1: Wow, you can text both and enter twice.
0: You can text both and enter twice. Pawn is the original keyword, P-A-W-N. And the new keyword is shop. I should have guessed. S-H-O-P, shop. You can text that to 734-623-1029. Those are two chances right there for you to win tickets to see him tomorrow night at Pine Knob.
1: You have to text them individually. You can't text pawn shop.
0: No, individually, yeah. If you want two entries.
1: If you want two entries, yeah. Yes. Pawn, separate text, shop.
0: There you go.
1: You'll be entered twice. We'll have more keywords coming the rest of the day.
0: Stop texting us, pond. More people texting us,
1: really,
0: pond
1: I
0: right
1: just
0: now.
1: Said it's not that.
0: It's not pond. It's P-A-W-N.
1: Pawn, shop. Like a place where you would buy something secondhand.
0: Right.
1: Pawn, new text, shop.
0: There you go.
1: Get yourself two entries right now. 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
0: 734-623-1029.
1: That's the number you want for this one. Here's Taylor Swift on 102.9, who has a song named Tim McGraw. Whoa. Ah.

0: 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Good morning. It's Madison Raleigh and Brian Welch.
1: Good morning. What a show it's been.
0: It's been a show today, man. We've done a lot today, I feel like.
1: We learned
0: so much about what's going on this weekend, actually. Mm-hmm. That's super fun. 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Actually, all of these are free this weekend.
1: Free to get in. Some of them have purchases that you can make, but free to get in.
0: Yeah, so that's very cool.
1: Absolutely.
0: 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It's probably the first thing you'll see on the page.
1: We learned that nearly one in five people admit to having met someone in a personal relationship via LinkedIn.
0: Which is weird.
1: Which you're literally not supposed to do.
0: So we asked, what are some other sort of not traditional ways to meet somebody?
1: Yep.
0: We got people meeting on Snapchat.
1: Mm-hmm.
0: We got people meeting at work. A lot of people doing that, which I guess we shouldn't be too surprised.
1: Who are we to cast stones? we have someone who signed for a package with her phone number instead of her name.
0: Yeah, that's a great move.
1: Here's the thing. If I was the UPS driver, I'd be like, what am I supposed to do with this? I wouldn't put it together.
0: No,
1: I would not be like, oh, you wanted me to call you.
0: Yeah, and we met someone else who had met at Faster Horses.
1: That's right.
0: Which is where we had initially met.
1: Yep.
0: The first time.
1: We
0: were both working for different stations.
1: Yep.
0: Yeah. What else did we learn today?
1: We learned that the next named storm in the Atlantic will be Dolly, and that was picked ahead of time.
0: Right.
1: They run through like 6 years worth of names that they cycle through, and it just so happens.
0: So, but there's not a current storm.
1: There is.
0: It's just going to be the next one.
1: What they call an invest, that they're watching an area it could form. So they don't use the next letter name until one becomes a tropical depression.
0: Okay.
1: And then once it gets that certain status, that's when it gets a name.
0: So this one's going to come in strong, but then just totally be nice and kind and chill and mellow out.
1: If it's true to its namesake,
0: right?
1: Yes, Madison.
0: Okay,
1: that's
0: I'm just
1: correct.
0: Making sure. I think that's enough for
1: a
0: Thursday.
1: We've learned plenty. Let's wrap it up. It's 102.9. 102.9.

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1: It's not tonight. That's all I know.
2: 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And you don't know.
1: Well, you can look it up too.
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0: I don't know what's going on. Man, it's been a week. I tell you what. We've had a lot going on.
1: Madison, you have a harrowing story of your one trip to the Dominican Republic. This happened to a couple getting married in New York City.
0: No, it didn't.
1: A New York attorney and his wife are suing Brooklyn's Box House Hotel after a norovirus outbreak sickened them. Now, this time the couple got hit. They were like, the only two who didn't get hit.
0: So, yeah, the wedding that I went to, it was in the Dominican Republic. It was one of the largest wedding groups the resort had seen. And there were like 55 people, and about 50 people were food. It was food poisoning. Yeah, that we all got.
1: Almost everybody.
0: Yeah, just about everybody got it. And I have never been so sick in my life.
1: This was
0: before, like, you know, you could use cell phones in other countries.
1: You paid long distance to call your mom.
0: I called my mom because I was like, I need my mommy. I mean, I'm a grown adult.
1: Yeah.
0: But I was so sick, I needed my mom.
1: This was more than 30 out of 112 guests. And the New York City Health Department identified prosciutto, macaroni and cheese croquettes, and a seasonal crumble dessert as the likely sources. They get this. So more than one thing, right? The inspectors cited the hotel for lacking hand soap in the kitchen.
0: No, ew, what, ew?
1: How nasty is that?
0: Oh.
1: No soap to be found? It's one thing to have it, not use it.
0: Oh.
1: But there's nothing in the kitchen.
0: Aren't they using gloves, though? Either, like, what?
1: Yeah, but as soon as you touch your face or something else with the glove, it's on the glove. I mean, then it's no better than your hand.
0: No.
1: The hotel expressed sympathy.
0: No.
1: But argued norovirus was widespread across New York City over the winter.
0: Nope.
1: Well, no, a lot of people got norovirus.
0: No, there's not an excuse.
1: Hardly our fault. If you trace it to food that you served, yes it's your fault.
0: You are in charge of spreading it.
1: And there's no soap in your kitchen.
0: Oh, this makes me so mad and
1: it's
0: disgusted.
1: It's your fault.
0: All at the same time.
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0: 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Good morning. It's Madison Riley and Brian Welch.
1: That's going to do it for us, though.
0: Thanks so much for hanging out with us on a Thursday. Friday's tomorrow, man.
1: That's right.
0: We're almost there.
1: We are. We're so close, I can taste it.
0: Ooh, tastes good.
1: Or that's coffee breath. I'm not sure. Anyway, Veronica Raitt will be up next. Matt Missler this afternoon.
0: Yeah, both of them have more chances for you to win some Tim McGraw tickets.
1: More keywords.
0: So make sure you are listening.
1: Your chance to win. That show is tomorrow. Yeah. So be listening
0: last
1: all day.
0: Chance tickets. We only got a handful left, but you could be one of them.
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Good morning. It's 102.9 W4 Country. It's Veronica Raitt. Who else binge watched 9 to 5 yesterday and Steel Magnolia? I mean, it was probably everybody, right? The stream numbers on that for next week are probably going to be insanely high. Dolly Parton, the queen that you are, rest in peace. It's 102.9 W4 Country.

0: 102.9 W4 Country. It's Veronica Raitt. It is Thursday, and I am just ready for the weekend and something really fun happening this weekend, particularly tomorrow. Tim McGraw is going to be at Pine Knob tomorrow. It's going to be a great show, and you know he's probably going to do a Dolly tribute of some sort, right? Well, if you want a chance to win a pair of tickets, I have a keyword for you. If you want to text SHOP, S-H-O-P, SHOP, to 734-623-1029. You will be in the running to win a pair of tickets to see Tim McGraw tomorrow at Pine Knob. It's 102.9 W4 Country.
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15: DW forecast calling for mostly sunny skies throughout the day today, and highs around 80, staying pretty clear overnight and lows in the upper 50s. Continued sun, highs around 80 tomorrow. A little cloudier through the weekend, highs in the mid-80s Saturday and Sunday. And we'll see highs up around 90 again by Monday.

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It's Veronica Raitt. How we doing on a Thursday? You know, at first I was like, man, this week is taking so long. And then I woke up today. I'm like, wow, look at that. It's already Thursday. The mindset has shifted. It's 102.9 W4.

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It's Veronica Raitt. Happy Thursday. And if you live in Manchester, thank you so much for making us your number one country station. 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

102.9 W4 Country. It's Veronica Raitt. Still saddened to hear about Dolly Parton. I woke up this morning and I was like, that wasn't real. Unfortunately, it was. We also did get some more sad news. Tim Curry passed away at the age of 80. He was known as his roles in the Rocky Horror Picture Show. And it's... the speak needs to be done.

0: Jason Aldean and his new one, Anytime Soon, on 102.9 W4 Country. This is interesting. 62% of people say that kids should get an allowance and they should earn it, opposed to 17% of people think a child's allowance should not be tied to chores. You can weigh in if you'd like. Text me at 734-623-1029. Do you give your kids an allowance? Do they have to do chores to get an allowance? Is it a set amount? I lie somewhere in the middle of here, of this survey. When I was younger, when I lived with my parents, they gave me stuff to do. They said, you got to do the dishes, clean your room, do this, that, and the other. My mom would leave me a list for me to do when I got home from school every day. And while I didn't get, quote unquote, an allowance for it, if I was going to hang out with my friends, they would give me money, right? They would offer to give me money. So, you know, I didn't have a job in high school. I didn't get a job. Oh, I was like a senior in high school, almost in college, right? And so I was playing sports, you know, my freshman and sophomore year and stuff like that. So they just gave me money. However, it was known that I had to, like, keep my room clean and vacuum, you know, the living room and stuff. Did I put up a fight about it when I was 16 years old? Of course I did. I was a teenager and I was annoying. You live and learn, though. 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

102.9 W4 Country. Good morning. It's Veronica Raitt. Tim McGraw, he's going to be playing at Pine Knob tomorrow night. How would you like to go? I know you would. It's going to be a great show. Text the keyword SHOP, S-H-O-P, to 734-623-1029. You could win a pair of tickets to see Tim McGraw tomorrow at Pine Knob. It's 102.9 W4 Country. 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

102.9 W4 Country. It's Veronica Raids. Betty Crocker has gone into the fashion world now. Move over, Gucci. Betty Crocker's got new cake slice handbags. And honestly, I think they're kind of cute. However, they're $89. So anyway, there's that. I could buy like an actual designer purse for that much. I'm a person that doesn't like to spend a lot on a purse because I get it dirty. I throw stuff in there and it just turns into a mess. I only care that if it's like looks cute and it's functional, right? These don't look very functional. However, I will say that purses, at least recently, have become more of a staple item than I feel like it used to be. You know, these come in three different quote unquote flavors of cake slices. You have a strawberry, a yellow with chocolate frosting, and then a double chocolate cake. And they don't look functional at all, but they're cute. They're adorable. And the little zipper is the Betty Crocker spoon logo. Stop it. For $89, I wouldn't get one, but they're still kind of cute. It's 102.9 W4 Country.

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11: DW forecast calling for mostly sunny skies throughout the day today and highs around 80, staying pretty clear overnight and lows in the upper 50s. Continued sun, highs around 80 tomorrow. A little cloudier through the weekend, highs in the mid-80s Saturday and Sunday. And we'll see highs up around 90 again by Monday.

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It's Veronica Raitt. It's Thursday. And if you live in Chelsea, thank you so much for making us your number one country station. 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Take my

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102.9 W4 Country. It's Veronica Raitt. I am so tuned into fall to the point where I may or may not have gotten a PSL yesterday.

102.9 W4 Country. I'll tell you what. And I don't want to say that nobody told me this because a lot of people didn't tell me this. My spare room is just full of wedding stuff. It's so unorganized, and I don't even care.

0: 102.9 W4 Country. It's Veronica Raitt. Good morning, almost afternoon. All right, so Meta, the company that owns Facebook and Instagram, they were in a lawsuit with 29 states, stating basically in this lawsuit that that these apps are harmful for mental health with, you know, teenagers and kids. You know, the algorithm is a problem, and, you know, this lawsuit is massive. We're talking billions and trillions of dollars, right? Well, they settled yesterday. Meta is agreeing to pay a maximum of $16.7 billion with a B dollars. There are also going to be some changes to those apps, daily usage limits and nighttime blocks for teenagers who use these apps. Like I said, this is Facebook and Instagram mostly, and enhanced age assurance measures that would prevent children from using them, and the creation of additional tools for parents and guardians. Like I said, if Meta is agreeing to pay $16.7 billion with a B, I mean, at what point do we think that, you know, it's going to cost them so much money that they'll just fold? I mean, that's a lot of money. I don't even know. I would not want to be an accountant for Meta at this point. It's 102.9 W4 Country.
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Good afternoon. It's Veronica Raitt. And how would you like to see Tim McGraw at Pine Knob tomorrow night? 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
11: DW forecast calling for mostly sunny skies throughout the day today, and highs around 80, staying pretty clear overnight, and lows in the upper 50s. Continued sun, highs around 80 tomorrow. A little cloudier through the weekend, highs in the mid-80s Saturday and Sunday. And we'll see highs up around 90 again by Monday.

102.9 W4 Country and all of the tributes pouring out for Dolly Parton and her passing. But I'll tell you one that really got me. Miley Cyrus's, Dolly Parton's granddaughter, who liked to be called a fairy godmother, not just a godmother. Of course, that's how Dolly wanted to be.

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It's Veronica Raitt, and I appreciate you hanging with me today. And if you live in Pinckney, thank you so much for making us your number one country station. We're 102.9 W4 Country.

War Country. It's Veronica Raitt. We all could use a little more good news, don't you think? Well, that's why I started the midday pick-me-up. I got a really cool story coming up after Dan and Shay on 102.9 W4 Country. I got a call.

0: 102.9 W4 Country, it's Veronica Raitt, and this midday pick-me-up really had me laughing. Okay, so there's a high school in Tulsa, Oklahoma, where freshmen are welcomed with a very awkward initiation by the seniors. This tradition at this high school, by the way, has been going on since 2001. Okay, so what do they have to do? On the first day of school, the entire parking lot is filled with seniors waiting for those freshmen to be dropped off by their parent, by their guardian, whoever it is. And they are forced to give their guardian, their parents, a kiss on the cheek before they go to school. And it's this, I mean, when I tell you this parking lot is flooded, it is flooded with seniors waiting for these freshmen to give their mom and dad or guardian a hug and a kiss goodbye on their first day of school. The freshmen in this video, they're so embarrassed. But, you know, the seniors, when they sat down for this interview, they're like, listen, we had to do it. And listen, you got to thank your parents. And the moms that were a part of this were even a part of the interview. And of course, they all started bawling because they were just so excited and sad. They knew they had to let go. I think it's such a, this is a fun tradition. I want more high schools to do this. It's 102.9 W4 Country.
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Good afternoon. It's Veronica Raids, 102.9 W4 Country. How are we doing? It is Thursday, almost Friday, and almost the Tim McGraw Show. Yeah, he's playing at Pine Knob tomorrow. You want to get tickets? Well, I have your chance right now. Text the keyword McGraw. I spell it right. McGraw. McGraw. To 734-623-1029. Good luck. 102.9 W4 Country.

0: 102.9 W4 Country. It's Veronica Raids. I know people have a lot of thoughts about Taylor Swift, but I'm a Swiftie, so, and I'm on the radio right now, so I'm going to talk about it. She said in this interview with the Recording Academy CEO Harvey Mason Jr. for the institution's Icon Sessions. It's a really cool interview if you want to check it out. She talks a lot about her songwriting. She did end up doing a mashup of August and All Too Well and I Knew It, I Knew You. Really, really cool. But she said that she does love her country roots more and more the further along this path that, you know, that she's going on. And she talks about her songwriting in a way that, you know, people will ridicule her no matter what. Everybody always has something to say about Taylor Swift, good and bad. And she said, you know what? I chose this. This is what I do every day. I can opt out at any time, and I could have opted out at any time. But this is what I want to do. I want to write music. I want to, you know, play these songs. And this is just what comes in it. And she did talk a lot about her self-titled debut album and her first single, Tim McGraw. She said, if I look back at the song Tim McGraw, there are actually sort of hints at everything that was going to happen in the next 20 years. I think it's such a cool interview. If you have a chance to go and listen to it, I definitely would. It's 102.9 W4 Country.
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4: Italy forecast calling for mostly sunny skies throughout the day and highs around 80, staying pretty clear overnight and lows in the upper 50s. Continued sun, highs around 80 tomorrow. A little cloudier through the weekend, highs in the mid-80s Saturday and Sunday. And we'll see highs up around 90 again by Monday.

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102.9 W4 Country. It's Veronica Raines. Appreciate you hanging out with me today. You know, I made the mistake yesterday. I didn't wait until after 7 o'clock to start doing laundry and washing my dishes. If you know, you know. It's 102.9.

102.9 W4 Country. It's Veronica Raids, and I appreciate you hanging out with me. It is Thursday, and I am just, you know, wishing it was Friday, let's be honest.

0: 102.9 W4 Country. Forget Hinge, Bumble, and Tinder. You don't need them. You just go on LinkedIn. Yeah, apparently LinkedIn is becoming a dating app despite the platform's rules that you're not supposed to. Okay, you know, it can get messy, I guess. But they say that 30%, which I think is quite a lot, of millennials and Gen Z are opened to vetting potential partners on LinkedIn. Some have even admitted to sending or receiving a romantic message on LinkedIn. Listen, it's tough out there. It's tough out there. I get it. I've been through the dating pool. It's tough. But hey, I say go for it. You know why? You might end up with a radio show together. It's 102.9 W4 Country.
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102.9 W4 Country. You know, yesterday I woke up and I was like, it is only Wednesday. Why is this week taking so long? And then I woke up today and I was like, oh my gosh, it's already Thursday. The week's like basically over. All within like a 24-hour span, that mindset changed. I don't get it. Once you hit Thursday, it's like basically smoothing right into the weekend.

102.9 W4 Country. It's Veronica Raids. Lots going on in the next couple of weeks on the True Community Credit Union community calendar. You can put your event on our calendar for free. You just got to let us know about it. Give us all the details and we'll make a cute little icon for it. And yeah, it's really going to be great. So, of course, coming up this weekend, we have a fundraiser for Marcus McLean Rock and Bowl happening. Lenawee Recreation Bowling Center in Adrian. That is this Saturday. On Sunday, I can't believe we're already going into September, by the way, which is next week. Unified 5K Hudson Mills Metro Park in Dexter, that's happening on Sunday. And then in the next couple of weeks, on September 11th, we have the Therapeutic Riding Incorporated's Blue Ribbon Bash. That's happening in Ann Arbor on September 12th. 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That's happening on September 12th. 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

DW forecast calling for mostly sunny skies throughout the day today, and highs around 80, staying pretty clear overnight and lows in the upper 50s. Continued sun, highs around 80 tomorrow. A little cloudier through the weekend, highs in the mid-80s Saturday and Sunday. And we'll see highs up around 90 again by Monday.

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Tim McGraw is going to be at Pine Knob tomorrow. And if you want to be there, I'm sure you do, I have a chance for you to win them right now. Text the national keyword McGraw, M-C-G-R-A-W, McGraw, to 734-623-1029 for your chance to win a pair of tickets. 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

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It's Veronica Raids. Every day I gotta make sure I get enough sleep, eat healthy, get 10,000 steps, and figure out what's for dinner every day. I need to start meal prepping, like, all of my meals, because I just can't decide, but then I don't want the meals when I meal prep them. It's a whole cycle. Old boots.

0: 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It's Veronica Rave. Thanks so much for hanging with me today. I will talk with you tomorrow. Matt Misler coming up next. More chances for you to see Tim McGraw at Pine Knob tomorrow night. So make sure you're listening for keywords, your chance to win a pair of tickets to see Tim McGraw at Pine Knob. 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

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All day today, we are giving you a chance to win tickets to see Tim McGraw coming up tomorrow over at Pine Knob with keywords. So I got a keyword for you coming up in a matter of moments. Plus, are you more likely to be cool with being on the jury? The study found out what gender is perfectly fine with it. We'll get into that in a bit. Right now, it's Hardy to kick off my show. Right now, 102.9.

Jason Aldean on 102.9. Happy Thursday to you. If you celebrate, of course. It's Miz coming up. The latest from Morgan Wong, called Ben By Now, in about, well, less than 3 minutes. Right now, it's Jordan Davis, bar none, on 102.9. Even

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3: Italy forecast calling for continued mostly sunny skies into the evening and pretty clear overnight with lows in the upper 50s. Tomorrow, a lot like today, sunny and highs around 80. A little cloudier through the weekend. For the most part, looks like we'll be avoiding rain. Highs in the mid-80s Saturday and Sunday. Highs closing in on 90 again on Monday.

0: Bailey Zimmerman on 102.9. Music on the way from John Party and Garth Brooks. And we'll get the latest and greatest in your country music news from Lisa Manning. Right now, Luke Bryan, That's My Kind of Night at 102.9.
1: I got that

0: Garth Brooks and The Dance on 102.9. Thank you so much for joining me on your Thursday. It's Miz in the afternoon. Now, we are giving you the opportunity to go see Tim McGraw at Pine Knob tomorrow night. So you need to be paying attention not only today, but obviously to your phone tomorrow, because we'll be getting in contact with you about this. But I'm going to give you a keyword to text in. You text this number to our number, or this word to our number at 734-623-1029. The word is smile. Text S-M-I-L-E to 734-623-1029, and you will be in the running for a pair of tickets to see Tim McGraw at Pine Knob tomorrow night. Right now, though, the latest and greatest in your country music news. That's Lisa Manning with your country news now.
1: 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When it comes to news, we're first in country. Country news now. Zach John King drops his new album tomorrow, and Brooks and Dunn even crashed the record with Way to Go.

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Coming up, Thomas Rhett and the latest from Riley Green. He thinks as he drunks. Or maybe it's you. I don't know. So be sober, though. It's Luke Combs right now. Be by you on 102.9 W4 Country.

0: Bradley Green, Things You're Drunk on 102.9. It's Miz on a Thursday. If you haven't done so, text the word SMILE to 734-623-1029 for your chance to get a pair of tickets for tomorrow night's Tim McGraw concert at Pine Knob. Text SMILE to our number, 734-623-1029. A recent poll was done asking many Americans a whole bunch of different things, but one really stood out among any of the other questions, and it was, would you be more likely to be cool with being on a jury? And the surprising answer, Midwesterners and our demographic in our neck of the woods would be okay with doing it. But it's a huge amount of men that say, yes, they would be cool with being on a jury. 37%, which you'd be surprised, is actually a higher number than the women of 32%. Now, here's my thing. Unless you're going to pay me a right amount of money for it, I don't want to be in a courtroom. It's bad enough. I hate wearing, you know, semi-work casual, like a polo. I do it for you. Coming up, Chase Matthew on 102.9.
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John Morgan on 102.9. It's the W4 o'clock happy hour. Let's crack one open. There we go. Megan Maroney, Medicine, her latest coming up right now. Jason Aldean, he's got trouble with the heartbreak. Well, resolve it. It's 102.9 W4 Country. 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

0: Megan Maroney in Medicine on 102.9. It's Miz. Thank you for joining me on your Thursday. If you haven't done so, text SMILE, S-M-I-L-E, to 734-623-1029. You will be in a running for a pair of tickets to see Tim McGraw tomorrow night at Pine Knob. And we will draw our winners, I believe, after my show or tomorrow morning. So you're going to need to pay attention over the next, like, 36 hours, okay? That's all I'm saying. S-M-I-L-E to 734-623-1029. Now, it seems like everyone is getting onto the fall beverage line now, or fall menu item stuff. We know about the pumpkin spice latte. They came back already. Well, McDonald's wants to follow suit as they're going to be releasing an apple pie McCafe lineup for you to get indulgent. Now, apparently it's already out nationwide, but again, it falls like on the back burner compared to the PSL. That's pumpkin spice latte for those that are not in the loop. And again, stop rushing things. Rumor has it we're going to be back in the 90s next week. Let's take a look at your roadways.
1: It's a 16-minute commute on I-94 eastbound from Ann Arbor to Metro Airport. M-14 eastbound from Ann Arbor to I-275 is going to take you 19 minutes. We do have construction on M-14 eastbound between Ford Road and Godfredson. That's blocking your right lane until September 27th. If you see something, feel free to text us. The tipster line is 734-623-1029. That's 734-623-1029. 102.9 W4 Country Traffic. 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

Italy forecast calling for continued mostly sunny skies into the evening and pretty clear overnight with lows in the upper 50s. Tomorrow, a lot like today, sunny and highs around 80. A little cloudier through the weekend. For the most part, looks like we'll be avoiding rain. Highs in the mid-80s Saturday and Sunday. Highs closing in on 90 again on Monday.

Morgan Wallen on 102.9. Coming up, the new one from Ella Langley. You'll hear that one coming up in less than 3 minutes. Plus, a throwback from a guy that you'll see at Pine Knob tomorrow, if you're lucky enough. Right now, it's Bailey Zimmerman, Where It Ends on 102.9.

0: Tim McGraw, Don't Take the Girl on 102.9. If you want to go see him, well, text the word SMILE to our number at 734-623-1029. It's that simple. And you're in the running. If you heard some of the other words earlier in the day, if you haven't texted those, do that as well. Like pawn. P-A-W-N. Another opportunity. See, I just gave you two opportunities to see Tim McGraw tomorrow night. Your afternoon question today, I everted it from the other day because Ms. Dolly left us, but I've got it up on our Facebook page right now, facebook.com/W4Country. What is your go-to sandwich, like your favorite sandwich? Because a recent poll done by, well, I don't even know who did it, but what I do know is that the number one sandwich here in the state of Michigan is a peanut butter jelly sandwich. And I get down on that. But the real question is it creamy peanut butter? Is it chunky peanut butter? Is it grape jelly? Is it strawberry jelly? Is it preserves? Is it jam? What is it? Obviously, regionally, there's a whole bunch. But the most popular one, by the way, in America, the simple turkey sandwich. So what is your go-to or favorite sandwich? Go ahead and comment on the Facebook page at facebook.com/W4Country.
1: It'll take you 17 minutes on I-94 eastbound from Ann Arbor to Metro Airport, M-14 eastbound from Ann Arbor to I-275. That's a 21-minute commute. And remember, the I-96 westbound on-ramp from Latson Road will be closed for construction until mid-November. 102.9 W4 Country Traffic, I'm Rich Luzenski. 102.

Ty Myers on 102.9. Kenny Chesney, the new one from Chase Matthew, on the way. Now, if you want to go see Tim McGraw tomorrow night at Pine Knob, text SMILE, S-M-I-L-E, to 734-623-1029. Right now, it's Luke Bryan, Country and She Knows It. 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

Ryan and Chesney, Get Along, a little Jew 0.9. Sometimes it's tough, but we find ways at the very least. Coming up, an adorable video out of Japan. A baby polar bear, well, got an unusual obsession. Tell you what it is, coming up after Chase Matthew holding it down at 102.9.

0: Chance Matthew and his latest called Holding It Down at 102.9. It's Miz. Thanks for joining me. I will have another keyword for you to go see Tim McGraw coming up in the next hour. But text SMILE right now to 734-623-1029 to our number for your chance at a pair of tickets to go see Tim tomorrow night at Pine Knob. Now, we head to Japan for this funny story. An eight-month-old cub over at Japan's Oga Aquarium apparently has captured the heart and has become a viral sensation, not only, you know, in Japan, but over here in the U.S., because we love adorable animal videos. A baby polar bear cub has got an obsession with traffic cones, to the point where the video actually shows the polar bear with a traffic cone on its head and just running around almost like a unicorn, poking other polar bears in the butt. I mean, if I were a polar bear cub and I could, you know, just run around and just start, you know, annoying my brothers and sisters and kids and everyone, trust me, it would probably be in a form of a cone poking them in the butt. Let's take a look at your roadways.
1: A 10-minute delay on M14 eastbound from Ann Arbor to I-275. It's going to take you 22 minutes. I-94 eastbound from Ann Arbor to Metro Airport. That's a 16-minute commute. If you see something, text us. The tipster line is 734-623-1029. That's 734-623-1029. 102.9 W4 Country Traffic. I'm Rich Luzinski.
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Got a new keyword for you to go see Tim McGraw tomorrow night at Pine Knob. And also, do you think this celebrity could kick some other celebrities' butts? Because apparently he's had enough. What did a famous movie star have to say in a podcast that, well, I'll just have to censor his words because he used a lot of profanity? Potty mouth. Getting that in a bit right now, Carrie Underwood on 102.9.

Zach Topps out of standing at 102.9. It's Miz. Thanks for joining me on your Thursday weekend eve. I'm ready for the weekend. I don't know about you. I'm ready for the weekend. Not to watch the Tigers, but just the weekend itself. The latest from Hudson Westbrook coming up in about 3.5 minutes. Right now is Riley Green, Worst Way on 102.9 W4 Country.

0: Hudson Westbrook, his new one called Paying You Pretty on Wallet 2.9. It's Miz. Thanks for joining me on your Thursday. Now, I gave you one keyword last hour. Here's a new one. Text guitar, G-U-I-T-A-R. Text guitar to our number at 734-623-1029. And you are in the running for a pair of tickets to go see one Mr. Tim McGraw tomorrow night at Pine Knob. Text guitar to 734-623-1029. Now, everyone remembers Jonah Hill. I know I do. Everyone remembers him from Superbad. I remember from a whole bunch of other movies, too. But sitting down in a recent podcast with hosted by Jason Bateman, Will Arnett, and Sean Hayes called Smartless, I don't know how the conversation came about, but he said in the podcast, quote, "If we got into it, I'd bleep you up. I would bleep all three of you up." Apparently, I guess Jonah Hill's getting tired of all the fat jokes. Also, he is slimmed down and he looks good. I am not going to try to fight him, by the way. Even if he's acting it out, I'm not going to try to fight him. Let's look at your roadways.
1: We've got an accident slowing you down on I-94 westbound at US 23. That's blocking your two right lanes. I-94 eastbound from Ann Arbor to Metro Airport is going to take you about 20 minutes. M-14 eastbound from Ann Arbor to I-275, you got about a five-minute delay there. That's an 18-minute commute. 102.9 W4 Country Traffic, I'm Rich Luzensky.

Italy forecast calling for continued mostly sunny skies into the evening and pretty clear overnight with lows in the upper 50s. Tomorrow, a lot like today, sunny and highs around 80. A little cloudier through the weekend. For the most part, looks like we'll be avoiding rain. Highs in the mid-80s Saturday and Sunday. Highs closing in on 90 again on Monday.

Megan Maroney, Beautiful Things at 102.9. Morgan Wallen and a throwback from Wynonna. Right now, though, the number four song in the Billboard Hot 100 charts. It's Estella Lefty and Boston on 102.9. On a train.

0: Wynonna Judd and No One Else on Earth on 102.9. There was a clip I'd seen on Facebook of like the top 10 songs. They kind of like in a two guys win a draft of like the top 10 like independent mama songs. And that was one of the ones selected. It's Miz. By the way, if you haven't done so, text guitar to our number at 734-623-1029 for your chance to see Tim McGraw tomorrow night. Hook you up with a pair of tickets. So text guitar to 734-623-1029. A recent poll and consensus was done across the entire United States to rank the top most iconic fast food mascots of all time. And the top spot, you would be surprised who it is. At number 5 is Jack Box from Jack in the Box. Number 4 is Wendy from Wendy's, of course. Number 3, The King at Burger King, which I'm pretty sure he's gone from now. Number 2 is Ronald McDonald. And number 1, hi everyone, Colonel Sanders here. Harlan Sanders is the number 1 most iconic fast food mascot of all time. I miss the Chihuahua from Taco Bell. Let's take a look at your roadways.
1: We still have that accident blocking your two right lanes on I-94 westbound at US 23. I-94 eastbound from Ann Arbor to Metro Airport is going to take you about 19 minutes. M-14 eastbound from Ann Arbor to I-275, that's a 20-minute commute. 102.9 W4 Country Traffic, I'm Rich Luzinski.
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Brown and Woman on 102.9. I swear, how many more times has he got to rub it into me? Congratulations, you got a woman. Happy for you. Now stop rubbing it in. Luke Combs and Tyler Harper coming up. Here's Zach John King.

0: tomorrow night at Pine Knob. And keep your phone handy all day tomorrow, too, because you could be getting a phone call from me saying you got tickets. Now, I don't know what's trending, but I know about sports. Tigers can't hurt me today because they're not playing. But they got shut out yesterday to close out their series with the Tampa Bay Rays. 3-0, they lose. Now, well, they got the juggernauts, the L.A. Dodgers. And guess who's starting tomorrow? Tarek Skubal. It's going to be weird to watch him suit up at Comerica Park wearing a Dodgers jersey. In other news, the Big 12 in the college football playoffs said, hey, if you played in the pros for, like, a preseason game, you can't come back to college. You're ineligible, and your team is screwed. At least we got some kind of, you know, continuity together. We got three conferences shaking hands with one another. ACC, we're looking at you. Let's look at your roadways.
1: We still have that wreck on I-94 westbound at US 23 that's blocking your two right lanes. Another accident on 23 southbound after 8 Mile blocking your right lane. I-94 eastbound from Ann Arbor to Metro Airport is going to take 17 minutes. M-14 eastbound from Ann Arbor to I-275, that's a 22-minute commute. 102.9 W4 Country Traffic, I'm Rich Luzensky.
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Well, the words are still active to see Tim McGraw. I'll remind you of those coming up here in a bit. Plus, you know how we close the show out with your idiot criminal of the day. And really, we should probably be changing it from idiot to guilty conscience criminal of the day as we head to Georgia about a man who, well, saw himself on social media and realized, I'm in trouble. We'll get to that story in a bit. Tucker Wetmore gets my final hour kicked off right now on 102.9. Let's get it.

0: Jason Aldean, Don't Tell on Me, on 102.9. It's Miz coming up. Mr. George Birch, if you want to go see Tim McGraw tomorrow night, text SHOP, S-H-O-P, to 734-623-1029. And you could get a pair of tickets. Here is Randy Houser.
1: You were raised on an asphalt

Italy forecast calling for continued mostly sunny skies into the evening and pretty clear overnight with lows in the upper 50s. Tomorrow, a lot like today, sunny and highs around 80. A little cloudier through the weekend. For the most part, looks like we'll be avoiding rain. Highs in the mid-80s Saturday and Sunday. Highs closing in on 90 again on Monday.

Cody Johnson, the fall of 102.9. If you want to go see Tim McGraw tomorrow night at Pine Knob, all you got to do is text the word SHOP, S-H-O-P, to 734-623-1029. 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Lady Wilson, Alan Jackson on the way. Here's Chris Stapleton.

Megan Maroney, 6 months later on 102.9. This entire month of August feels like it's 6 months later, even though she performed like a couple weeks back. Blake Shelton, Dan and Shay on the way. Here's Luke Combs, Be By You on 102.9 W4 Country.

0: Blake, Sean, and Gon's Country on 102.9. Text the word SHOP to 734-623-1029 for your chance at a pair of tickets to go see Tim McGraw tomorrow night at Pine Knob. Coming up, your idiot crumb of the day, more like a guilty conscience of the day, after Dan and Shay and Say So on 102.9.
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Dan and Shay, Say So on 102.9. It's Miz. Thanks for joining me on your Thursday. About to get out of here. 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Yes. 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All right. And maybe we be contacting you like early in the morning tomorrow. 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You can follow me at The Miz on there. 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If you're a musical individual, like to sing, guess what? The Ypsilanti Community Choir is hosting their first rehearsal, and they keep it open up. They're getting ready for the holiday concerts. And the first rehearsals comes up on Thursday, the 17th. So head to W4Country.com, click on community at the top of the page. It'll take you to our True Community Credit Union community events page where you can check out all the different events. And if you have an event, just fill out the form. We'll get it up there. It's that simple. Give us a couple business days and a week heads up. Boom. Done and dusted. Finally, it's time for your idiot criminal of the day. And really, I don't think it's an idiot. It's just more of a guilty conscience kind of feeling.

Guilty conscience. Also, be kind when people drop some money. Trust me. Even if it's a buck. Come on. Every dollar means a lot nowadays, if you think about it. That's going to do it for me. Bev's up next. Have a great rest of your Thursday. I'll talk to you tomorrow on your Finally Friday. We're going to have a whole bunch of fun together getting you ready for that Tim McGraw concert. That's coming up tomorrow. Have a good one. Peace out, Girl Scout. Thanks for listening to World 2.9. Debbie for Grunger. Bye!

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